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0: Father, no, don't just let that be a song. 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That if it's not your plan, we won't agree with it.
1: Cape Coast Premium Bourbon Brand.
0: Don't let it burn in ours. If it's not in your will, don't let it be in ours. Oh, Father, let us embrace. Let us embrace. Let us embrace the hardness, the cruelty of the garden. Let us embrace the garden. Let us embrace the garden of Gethsemane, where we saw you fully God and fully man. Cast away what you wanted for a greater purpose, Father. Let the garden of Gethsemane be our example every day. Let your will run through our veins like the blood. Let it burn in our hearts as we intercede for a nation, for a broken country, for a broken world, Father. The only way we have strength enough to intercede is when your will is at the forefront. When we can see your vision, when we can see what you have in mind, when you can see your goal, what do you want? Just like you did in the garden, Father. Let it be your will, not our will, your plans. Not our plans. Your schedule, not our schedule. Your time, not our time.
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0: That's our prayer. That's our life. Whatever you want. Whatever you want. Whatever you want. Whatever you want. Father, I pray that there be a generation of sound. Hallelujah. De la banda la tu. Shinedelia. Sula delenia. There be a people who remains in the garden. Thank you. Let us be a people who remain in the garden, who remain broken. Who remain in the garden of our lives.

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Radical, complete surrender.

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We stand in the gap today for a generation that will raise up in boldness, that will raise up willing to lay down their lives, count the cost, and lay down their lives. You're worth it. You're so worth it. You're so worth it. You're worthy of that and more. Our lives are even what you're worth, but it's all we can give. All you want is our life. All you want is everything. It's all you want, everything. That's what we give you, Father.

these moments are for you. Every song, every lyric is for you. Every note, every moment is pointed to Jesus the King. Isn't it interesting that Jesus, many times before he would do something, he would say, according to your faith, be it unto you, right? It's crazy how God leaves all of his ability in the hands of your faith. Think about that. Think about that. You have the God of the universe who is able to do anything. And he tells you, according to how much you believe, according to how much you expect, be it unto you. So my question is, what are you expecting tonight? Yeah. What are you expecting? For the next couple seconds, would you put on your heart what you're expecting to see, what you're expecting to hear? Come on. Woo. Yeah. Father, we expect the miraculous tonight. We expect miracles tonight.

A lot of times in Isaiah, when Jesus said, when God said, forget what I've done, behold, I'm going to do something new. A lot of times, what prevents us from shifting is because we're looking at God to come how he came last time. What prevents some of us from moving into new places and new things and realigned destinies and all this stuff is because we're looking for Jesus to show up how he did last time, and we're looking for him to do the miracle that he did last time, or we're looking for the environment or the atmosphere that happened last time. When Jesus, God is saying, hey, forget all that stuff, put that stuff behind you, behold, I'm doing something new. And I wonder if there's

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2: my god
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1: he a member bebre e bre e struggle because of the way omo treat mesiafo the way omo nkasa omo ma ho
2: my god
1: so for a very deep
2: pa
1: she yan ko first peter wo ye be man na wo bomb fire na wo hwe wo ma besia won te won hwe no forget about the bible no
2: my god
1: because nyame ntie
2: mercy
1: me jeje wo me kan ko na tire wo first peter chapter 3 verse number 7 first peter chapter 3
2: first peter chapter 3 verse number 7 husbands likewise dwell with them with understanding giving honor to the wife as to the weaker vessel and as being heirs together of the grace of life that your prayer may not be hindered
1: okay Asafo, where ye New King James?
2: Yes, sir.
1: New King James. Mm. So, what can New Living Translation?
2: Okay.
1: And no more deep understanding. Before everybody, shaha, I say husbands. Okay, shall I say in the same way?
2: Okay.
1: You have must give honor to your wives.
2: Yes, sir.
1: Treat your wife with understanding as you live together.
2: Okay.
1: And the oba any bema te anabema uni oba tia. We say one of try sa obetin yo mabi ase.
2: Okay.
1: You wow. must live or treat her with understanding.
2: Understanding.
1: Meaning say nya de nyina na besian beti ase. Enti wuna obenya botre.
2: Okay.
1: Na wama wate.
2: My God.
1: Okay. What you are so? I say she may be weaker than you are. Na che se besia ayembre.
2: I say amen.
1: Si wo be man.
2: Okay.
1: Enti jumadie bebre no responsibility bebre no ejina wo be man so. Sofo.
2: Eja.
1: Enna ma wari enti ko food bre be ko hell.
2: My God. Mercy.
1: O fili se. O you okay, but un you okay. Now, quotation shadow say, but she's equal.
2: Partner.
1: She's your equal partner in God's gift. Nti nyame mu no oba o ye equal partner to us. O ye nipa. O wo moja. Ma wo ye de ye we ye wo ya no. Wo so de ye na e be de ya.
2: Okay.
1: O say treat her as you should. Not just say you are. And the ye bi o se wo be ma no. Handle bi o se wo handle no.
2: E kwan bi o se wo no ne fa so.
1: O say treat her as she you should.
2: Okay.
1: Not say you are. E kwan a o se be ma bi a no. Who treat your bar and answer when your bar near then?
2: Etna.
1: Okay. Make us a mini at your
2: okay, yeah. Ja.
1: Ma, only one idea when I won't put a bonnet when I mean him.
2: Wow.
1: Now what's Samsung Casano? And you serious?
2: My God. Check it a double cent.
1: We are bet my team ye pa. Namuya, make me second point. Missing chair number 5.
2: Okay.
1: Enti men fen di akro. Now, I say, so your prayers will not be hindered. I say, Obano, shene se, senya ese, ama wumpai bono, unyame ensi wumpai bono kwa.
2: My God. God have mercy.
1: Sofo,
2: Eja.
1: Enti mema bebre bo mpai. Nyamintie because the way I would treat you here no and actually how anyame e treat you on Bible.
2: My God.
1: Am I preaching?
2: Yes sir. Eja.
1: The way we ye bema you treat you here and actually the way anyame treat you on Bible. So we are not perfect.
2: Yes sir.
1: But some point in time, you know, at a point in time in life, also we bema no. Uma wajimu dao. Na u steady ni oma.
2: Okay.
1: Na uma asumjue eba fi.
2: Okay, okay, okay.
1: For example, unyesika onshene yere. Obema onim dewea ye yisika moba. Onim.
2: Okay.
1: Sofo, ebe dinse nyame beti umpaibo.
2: My God.
1: Okan Proverbs chapter 31 verse 10 or say, who can find a virtuous woman? And capable wife. She's more precious than what?
2: Rubies.
1: Rubies. And Timonia oyere no. Oyere no e sombo sendia e gudie. Her husband can trust her. And she will greatly enrich his life. And Tessel. Oba. Ushenye ya. Ema wanka sa wabrabo epeja.
2: Okay.
1: 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Okmondi mame si afobimo.
2: My God.
1: Wane si se awo. Ajano wako foba fofro. on kasa sister on kasa nkwada no
2: debi
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2: my god
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2: my god is
1: the way o she nipa ana wo de nipa ene tre the way o de ya nyame Yesu am a vivid example.
2: Okay.
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2: My God.
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1: 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Uya mewrate.
2: Okay. 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
1: Trust me so emi yeti asese. 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Wota wunu ya. Now so the Urade. Bible says we are truthful. It's not saying we are there. So so for enkofo bebre bompaye memma e bompaye e ya kwantre e foso abrabom me bibia ye check the way we treat your ba.
2: Okay.
1: Check the way we treat you here.
2: Okay.
1: Check the way we treat you. I say you okay, Ephesians chapter 5:28. Ephesians 5:28. So for kind and quiet.
2: So husband ought to love their wife, their own wives, as their own body.
1: And to see a kunu do we say wow. The wa udo ni padiano. Sano se we den udo yere. And a depo.
2: My God.
1: So for him say obo say me dem eye dem ni ndin komo me na me no him come difo.
2: E dey be partner o ye ho say he who loves his wife loves himself. My God.
1: Ah? O say are
2: he who loves his wife loves himself.
1: Is actually showing love for himself.
2: NLT. In the same way husbands ought to love their wives as they love their own bodies. For a man who loves his wife actually show love for himself.
1: For himself.
2: My God.
1: Verse 29.
2: Verse number 29. No one hates his own body, but feeds and cares for it, just as Christ cared for the church.
1: Otan wo yere. Eche sa otan.
2: Okay.
1: Otan besia wo nene te. 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
2: Jesus.
1: Enfa wo.
2: God have mercy.
1: O si akoda me chere nyansa. 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
2: Eja.
1: Woni nyame nyame ntemu na hia wo. 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
2: Because
1: I am here to buy there. Made me here to buy there.
2: Ajay no crepa.
1: Yeah, we do buy there.
2: No crepa.
1: Buy there, I no go worry. nanke jano ntan ne baba ne mama fie.
2: My God.
1: Unu ne wa wo matre.
2: Mm.
1: Na usi ombo ade.
2: Jesus.
1: Unu ne wo ba kono ahu.
2: Mm.
1: So fo sanio ma yeye ode how e dia manye o te bre.
2: Mm.
1: E bre ye oba su woni mu.
2: Mm.
1: E ye diabo e ye ndumie e wo be ma wo djuma so.
2: Jesus.
1: Ene
2: usi
1: kasam so. Ene wa bra bo so.
2: Mm.
1: But we see it. You see it to be nothing.
2: Mm.
1: Because I saw for nun to mean can cry and tremano.
2: My God.
1: Sadie we a mam mema be bre a ketchere. Mamma be bre bre. So for me Nyame to be many me who or ba or kesse bema bia. Bemano so bre mejuma say misika sema ye basa. Sister na. Adia with the yes sister.
2: Mm.
1: And no one was going to jump.
2: My God.
1: But Adia me said, you are free.
2: Mm.
1: Obua, you are free.
2: Kra. 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
1: 5-6 years ago, Adia Odia, Bissiabino, no one was going to be able to.
2: Mm.
1: In Tisan, you know me, I made Chireya, when it came. But my dear, not ye, because I didn't so so be brave. How? And I'm a neighbor, bro.
2: Mm. 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
2: okay.
1: Me
2: nipa. Yes sir, yes sir.
1: Pa. Ba me nipa.
2: Mm.
1: Me mpo ba.
2: Mm.
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2: Mm.
1: Osiye media fanabra.
2: Okay.
1: Hey, na woni mo bi obo show ochina.
2: Mm.
1: En koda ni ye nyame ejapade the book of Psalms. 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En to bi owo bi a won hwe ne ba Psalm 127 verse 3.
2: Psalm 127 verse number 3.
1: Aha.
2: Children are a gift from the Lord.
1: Children are what?
2: A gift from the Lord.
1: They are a reward
2: from him.
1: Enti nyame peso bo wa baso a no ma oba.
2: My God.
1: Na wi aba no hwe no.
2: Mm.
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2: Mm.
1: Brother. And then na wo gina wo na so.
2: Jesus.
1: Na me de me ka no kora kire
2: wo.
1: Wo e na wo be ko he.
2: Mm.
1: Oh, among qua a soria or many also for the can of crutch room.
2: Yes, sir. Yes, sir.
1: But among pa soria, a cockro wom.
2: Mm.
1: Anna, what a yamia some near canna saying.
2: Mm.
1: Bear 2-5 minutes. Ya dear communion, ya call. Into a ube bre and cassa, Kodano. 1 Corinthians 16:14 say, or say, do everything with love.
2: Love, my God.
1: A dear be a wee be a yen or dim
2: or dumb.
1: Do everything with love.
2: Mm.
1: And any idea it kaya. So we team ya, we bema. Shen ye. Now dachi. Umpeni yemu. 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Samsung sans we ya. Also for metos you know.
2: Okay.
1: 5. For the sake of time.
2: Mm.
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2: 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Eja yanko.
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2: My God.
1: Oba bre.
2: Mm.
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2: God have mercy.
1: Uisira be che.
2: Mercy.
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1: wow
2: Isaac pleaded with the Lord on behalf of his wife because she was unable to have children the Lord answered Isaac's prayer and Rebecca became pregnant with twins
1: so for aham pesi take it time na church
2: okay
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2: to have
1: to
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2: 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Da munko fo bompa mu wa ye djuma.
1: 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Atasha.
2: Eja.
1: Ikunu bia ye kun.
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1: But for the sake of heaven. 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
2: Okay.
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2: My god. 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It is here Genesis chapter 30 verse 1. Also, when Rachel saw that she was not giving birth for Jacob, she became jealous of her sister and she pleaded with Jacob that give me children or I will die. No, Rachel,
1: Ohwaya no hu nde if Jacob says something to God nyame obeti enukun
3: yeah
1: 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Hallelujah.
2: Amen.
1: She no chede Rachel had they no. Na oni no kunntem ye fire, nge no kunu abon pe amanda dado.
2: Wow.
1: Na jealousy is. It is first of all say eye oba anashe de eye owofo a. Don't disrespect your husband and e bwehwe de husband na so obere obeshire. 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
2: therapy
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3: So, who your bar? 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
2: Pa. 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
3: Awari ne yekone bebre nti ase.
2: Debi debi debi debi.
3: Awari on. Eya adwuma o. Marriage is a work.
2: My God.
3: Awari nan kasa eya adwuma. Enti se o ware. 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I respect wu kunu asoba. Am fani dia ma bema. Oyi sika ma wo. Hwa obi no bi mpo e call out. E prepare some be ware on fa be man anywhere we kasa che be man anyhow in so ma uska obeje e dano ndo me ma be se bi on respect be ma bi a be man no show no o ma uska pa ska na ye ye ma
2: wow
3: yes because ska no any moja any no hom so wudi ma inti sa wo your ba na se be ma e show o ma uska wa high dime ma utim o show to dwane ma to atade ma na se won fa obuo ma na wo ye waje se o kan ba ko o be ka 20 o kan 100 o be ka 30 o boa sofo
2: eja
3: ade bie ni wo ye pepeja
2: my God
3: are you very deep
2: pa
3: into me sraw meto su mienu e na me kan hwe Ephesians 5:22 no Ephesians 5:22 yen yade
2: Ephesians chapter 5 verse number 22
3: aha
2: for wives this means submit your husband as to the Lord.
3: Also, what Pache say? The way we bring one sin, we bring one sin, we kuna. Not just we bring one sin, we ready.
2: NKJV. As wives, submit to your own husband as to the Lord.
3: Inye, and to bring one sin, Emma, we kuna. What bring one sin, I'm ready. And to say. Who your banner feel is so? Me kuno no mensa. Me kuno tisei. 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Who challenge be mano? Na chese nyami eni mo umbra once because untu min challenge nyame.
2: My God.
3: You can't challenge God. Adentia verse 23. Adentia.
2: Verse number 23. For the husband is head of the wife.
3: Yes.
2: As also Christ is head of the church.
3: But we say, well, it came here, but we say,
2: my God.
3: Amen.
2: Amen.
3: Amen. Yeah, me chere wade 5. It did do obobbo obasa.
2: Okay.
3: Me chere wade 5. Ma chere 1. Mm. 2 na na be kwai.
2: Yes sir.
3: Me did the prophet Eric blessing. Mm. God send.
2: Original. My God.
3: Yes. Matan for do so pa. Banyamegu su shira me.
2: My God.
3: He. Enam no kwa me kan ti bebre mpem asem. Na me so me kan kwa go ze me. He. O your ba. Na wo koma sori. Na wo buku no. Na wo mi ada. Da da.
2: My God, mercy.
3: Bema, also you was said here.
2: Okay.
3: Senya, would you say go here so? Ebe ye juma. Yes. Senna, would you say go here so?
2: Ebe ye juma.
3: 1 Corinthians 7:4. 1 Corinthians 7:4.
2: 1 Corinthians 7:4.
3: Mm-hmm.
2: The wife does not have authority over her own body.
3: Yeah.
2: But the husband does.
3: Mm-hmm.
2: And likewise, the husband does not have authority over his own body, mm-hmm. but the wife does.
3: Mm-hmm. So for quotation were deep.
2: Pa.
3: Obabua den ho kame ni kuno.
2: So ma body. Ma me ho na ma.
3: Ha. Oni ndumia.
2: Jesus.
3: So your banner be matiska wareo.
2: My God is.
3: Mu kumpa. No person ba won chenya. You have to allow him.
2: My God.
3: Because Bible said the wife does not have authority over her own body.
2: Yes sir.
3: Wo ye besia. Wo ni pedua no e ye okuno dia.
2: Okay.
3: Sa so na. Be ma no so ni pedua.
2: My God.
3: And this is what you can say. Hey, man, yeah. My man, now I'm going to da.
2: I was about to have
3: da. Obama, who can hold do me?
2: Wow.
3: At Sebema, upon a year, it's a modiani di. You are cursing yourself.
2: Okay.
3: And this is so for sound your man own. Yeah, you. You in this world. Yawa asofo eyire mu bi wo pa mu yesa ne man nyina.
2: My God.
3: Yawa elders eyire ye.
2: Asam na edu.
3: Prophets for o yesofo ba about the side ne ye ne kunu. And then me preach you.
2: Pa. Of our concern, what concern?
3: O yesofo ba pa. About the side ne ye ne kunu.
2: Okay.
3: Ha. Sofo.
2: Eja.
3: Se wo your ba no waware. Na wo be ye akom kira. O se obo kuna mane.
2: Okay.
3: Se me kunu me pese me yakom tre 2 days.
2: Okay.
3: Bible says se be mane ti asia.
2: And
3: the omba won chen. But se wan kan kire no. Na o ya akom kire. Na se kafra. Obe ma ba won chen se o pese o ni we bibia. We need to me obeka chen se dabi onye. Dabi. Scriptures. E o ba won mu. But also for a Christopher, your biggest problem is say, yenya time is your Bible no. Yanka say yenya time is your.
2: Ena. Baby.
3: In sorry, your connection no. Yenya aso for mo omo enka no kure na womu yaden enchiran. So for say about what the moon say say about what the moon mbra e o babu mo bebrebe ko hel. Aso for mbo kan. Me nkanja aso for we chire.
2: Wow.
3: Ye nyina hwa ye ho beka hell wo ba ye ho won ye mabo.
2: Amen.
3: Ye ho won ye mabo.
2: Amen.
3: Until when you come to the things of marriage and yet how you feel but what the Bible says concerning marriage se ba ade aye aware ho ade a enye ma wo wo feel enye ma wo dwene se I am a true seminary because true seminal and a guiding as a Christopher.
2: Yes, sir.
3: And yet, who my what do you now? My dream term said, there be a new Juma and new Juma and you know what you are doing. A yammy, Maka, my true seminary canoe.
2: And not you, Juma,
3: so dear Juma, because and then a guardian you're living. And the Christopher will be brave. I'm a spiritual person to a type, but I'm not worried.
2: I'm not sure if I'm not sure if I'm not sure if I'm not sure if I'm not sure if I'm not sure if I'm not sure if I'm not sure if I'm not sure if I'm not sure if I'm not sure if I'm not sure if I'm not sure if I'm not sure if I'm not sure if I'm not sure if I'm not sure if I'm not sure if I'm not sure if I'm not sure if I'm not sure if I'm not sure if I'm not sure if I'm not sure if I'm not sure if I'm not sure if I'm not sure if I'm not sure if I'm not sure if I'm not sure if I'm not sure if I'm not sure if I'm not sure if I'm not sure if I'm not sure if I'm not sure if I'm not sure if I'm not sure if I'm not sure if I'm not sure if I'm not sure if I'm not sure if I'm not sure if I'm not sure if I'm not sure if I'm not sure if I'm not sure if I'm not sure if I'm not sure if I'm not sure if I'm not sure if I'm not sure if I'm not sure if I'm not s
4: e big bakada o amaze menfa mu nkam mukun anaso da mukun meti moni meye ne mu mukun onyi mbaye bibi won poma na dem onyi mboko mpoma odo o man bibi wa ma metama odo to fridge mum won to fridge mum odo to pizza mum won to pizza mama na no ze dabi dabi onye djuma
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0: Aha.
2: No chede. They are unkwa fu bebe o honoma won pupu nejumo won kofia because won yimine o kofia mo besi o honoma nye asem papa. Open the door. Okay, DSTV by force.
0: No, so for Rabbi, can I just scratch and I'm in case I'm
2: okay, okay.
0: I'm in case I'm be about me trimpa. Just scratch and ye. Into a bar. Who complaining the door? Them are oppo. Ne you oppo.
1: My God.
0: I'm say, Oma, so for Oma worry, but Omo ni ma worry no more. They don't know anything about marriage. And then Omo can't trust them. No, and she say. Awade a me aso ba me kui de na babo eka e wa ware on se won sua you get a problem.
1: My God.
0: Am I cannot say
1: eja pa
0: won sua you get a problem.
1: Enti
0: bebre na ti aware no on ham complaints. Babo senke be senke wo be ma no betena esere no so onkwa kwa kwa tena wo san say wo de sabe sian bebe fi.
2: There is a similar quotation in Proverbs 25, verse 24. Also, read it in that.
1: Proverbs chapter 25, verse number 24.
2: Go.
1: It is better to live alone in the corner of an attic than with a quarrelsome wife in a lovely home. My God.
0: Atasa.
2: For a serious.
0: Very serious.
2: Very, very, very, very serious. Hey! 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
0: Sobo, ose nwoye fe.
2: Ehe, nwoye fe.
0: Na, sabe se no freezer no kona no we for you as your buy. 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
1: Wow.
0: Me sa fo ohun e fe bebre. 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Eh ye huhu de. 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O so do. O quotation bi o de ma. Yeah, cautious, you know. Yes, cautious are quotation, mommy. Na kem wo na min ko train so, me tam minister. Na min ko train so. Yeah, and ti say we your ba na say, o pe kasa, o pe ham. O man to kwa ba fi ade bi o be complain. We ye be sia cry, we say we ye jamboa. Ade bi o bu woni gusu. O ma time. E di asumjo be ba.
1: Okay.
0: She e fi a asumjo ni mo, aware fo asumjo ni o mo ntimo, mabra bo ntumpo.
1: Wow.
0: Yes. 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
1: Merci.
0: Ubi sama. I will prefer. Se mokana nye ye ya. And the mamu decision omo. Da. Because you are not supposed to live in a way that you will die. Yeah. Da. Enti no. E mani bebre. E have jine. Wa un quotation no. Yeah, sacrotation they say a cancer ma trust. Cause the woman will live your life. And yes, I saw them back to saw them on shira. In turn pay, what would tell me no me did the prophet I bless it, God said.
1: Yes, sir.
0: I saw you with Green Hill opposite by the Asia Canada Glass, no. Roger Junction, wa ho and I saw you. But your bobana bra na a china could see a day. I mean famous on blessed what? A china. Your very serious direction be our chapel. Now I believe, sir, who are by us with Tibiano? The Lord is going to bless you.
1: Amen.
0: The Lord is going to bless you.
2: Don't forget to quotation number redeemer, uncle.
0: Also, for Shana Kanko.
1: Proverbs chapter 31, verse number 30. Charm is deceptive, and beauty does not last, But a woman who fears the Lord will be great.

0: greatly praised.
1: Or say charm
0: is deceptive.
1: And what fair and that da.
0: And beauty does not last.
1: Na ahofe enche.
0: And
1: to a football.
0: But a woman who fear the Lord will be greatly praised.
1: Nti obesia osure wade no. Abo se sani pano e dem, sabe se no e dem. 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Wa ho fe de obeko.
0: Suban de over by over by. My God.
1: Me did the prophet Eric blessing God sent.
0: My God.
1: Me two. Yanko three. Adi ato su mensa.
0: Okay.
1: So for upesa upeja power bra bomo. Men fa boni ntia bone kada.
0: Wow. Men fa boni ntia bone kada.
1: Debi. Umpeja.
0: Wow.
1: You cannot excel. Umpeja da. Men fa boni ntia bone kada.
0: I ask some more.
1: Umpejada. Yanko First Peter. Namincho. Asembia ya kambia the quotation to.
0: Pa.
1: Yanko First Peter chapter 3. First Peter chapter 3.
0: Hey.
1: Na yanko verse 12. Verse 12 namenjade. First Peter 3 verse 12. Okay, before verse 12. First Peter chapter 3 verse 9. Yanko verse 9.
0: First Peter chapter 3 verse number 9. Not returning evil for evil.
1: Kan KJV no. NI New Living Translation. NLT ne beboa. E kan brofo no simple. Yankwa.
0: Don't repay evil for evil. Don't retaliate with insult when people insult you. Instead, pay them back with a blessing. That is what God has called you to do. And he will bless you for it.
1: Debbie. My
0: God. It is a man for money in Jia Boneko. And as a obisu si sewa ahro ba. Man si sena ahro baby. Na imomi de. I wish the yimpan. Wow.
1: Asofo. So on se Christo for saying no more from Christo so. E wa so dem kwa sori e tu atat o me dem aso de papa o me dem so for de maso de papa pa aso wo kwa aso dem o aso no. What is the purpose of the church? A heaven tea. That's the first purpose. Number 2, see betumi ne ye ho adi ehyehye ma na san kita ho di, which is relationship anyankofa e wo nyame mu eno ka ho ntine ye kwa sori se ne nyame betumi hyira yen
0: se na
1: de bia no ye be hu nyame asem.
0: Okay.
1: There is the word of God and the ways of God. God.
0: My God.
1: So for
0: Eja.
1: A Christopher Ben saying. And then go for Kwaso because I saw down here Kasia. Kwaso because I saw down here fe. Oh, air condition was sorry. Hey, I saw where the mequa. I first one yebe bobo misika no dear mammy.
0: My God.
1: You know kwa sorry no. What nim say? Into an one cast a hell on Namkansu Badonim.
0: Jesus.
1: And I say you focus for going to church na kwaye sika akwaye me pese minya warie. I say me pese minya visa yayira.
0: My God.
1: And the matisa sorry biaba. Ukwa first one yababo usika na yari amao.
2: Susuna sorry.
1: Sani pa yi adia wea meken. 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Don't repay evil with for evil. Don't retaliate with insult when people insult you.
0: Wow.
1: Instead pay them back with a blessing.
2: That is what God
1: has called you to do. And he'll bless you for it. Say beye na nyame obeshira wo e wosade wo.
0: Wow.
1: Enti you have a lot of Christians who are lacking omo lack in shira we. Men fa bone ntue bone nka obi di watem a men fa dem tidie ntue neka na ose ye den shira no we na nyame afro se brabeye we enti na we na che se wo ye Christo ni. Now, look at Romans 12:17 na
0: Romans chapter 12, verse number 17. Never pay back evil with more evil. Do things in such a way that everyone can see that you are honorable. My God.
1: So for Simon for Bonin to Boneca. Now, Bomania, ya dear, will be a who say.
2: But the man,
1: we are going for
2: verse number 18.
1: Verse 18 is do all. I say,
0: do all that you can.
1: That you can live in peace with everyone. I say, try, sir, when you be a bet now, what should you? So for, I be a member. I say, blessed are the peacemakers.
0: For they shall become sons of God.
1: So for be bring ya mima o.
0: Wow.
1: Be brebo ya midi ya minimo mo.
0: My God.
1: I say blessed are the peacemakers. They shall become sons of God. Matthew chapter 5. Verse I think verse number 9 or verse 8. Matthew 5:8. Oh. Into Christosum a practicality. Blessed. God blesses those who work for peace. For they will be called the children of God.
0: God.
2: Blessed are the peacemakers.
1: Blessed are the peacemakers.
0: They shall be called sons of God.
1: Because we are not Christians only in church.
0: Yeah. Okay.
1: You should be Christians
0: everywhere.
1: And to say we are Christoni. Na we are Christoni wa sorry pedia. And you call hell.
0: Wow.
1: Who won't be the onomen sign by your mabba hell? Mechanical natural.
0: My God.
1: Now, Romans 12:19.
0: Romans chapter 12, verse number 19. Dear friends, never take revenge. Leave that to righteous anger of God. For the scripture says, I will take revenge. I will pay them back, says the Lord.
1: Asabo.
0: Eja.
1: Oh, yes, sure. Debbie, Yonko 19 answer. Wow.
0: Dear friends, never take revenge.
2: Never take revenge.
0: Leave that to the righteous anger of God.
2: My God. My God.
1: Never take revenge.
0: Ma'am, one kasa, ma'am fa aroto na mfa ama inyimpa.
1: What's it then?
0: Ma'am fa aroto ema nyimpa.
1: It means that one kasa menye se obekun santo kwano.
2: Yes.
1: Ah?
0: Yes, sir.
1: Menye se dipara ye bintu usu
0: besu ye bia se.
1: Anaye zara.
0: Yes, sir. Yes, sir.
1: Who you sure?
0: Leave that to the righteous anger of God. Wow. Yeah. Righteous anger.
1: No, just say nyame or righteous anger. Atene ebufo.
0: My God.
1: Atene ebufo no nyame pe no wo. O si jama nyame. Leave it for God. We are. Why am se me dey say? Obi ko ke say, "Eh, adu aye se me wi a, enti na wan wi."
0: Wow.
1: Wan wo bi a wewu a so da bebo bi a so mda. One will be a wawua, wasora, and you'll be a hamda.
0: Debbie.
1: So, these are some of the things Christians we are lacking. And messages when you hear now.
0: Pa.
1: Or say, leave it for God.
0: Yeah.
1: I will pay. I will take revenge. I will pay them back. See as the Lord. Nyami anka sa ni mkwanya.
0: Wetu ya wanka.
1: Ubetu ya wanka. But na ya jama ya wanka. Verse 20.
0: Instead, if your enemies are hungry, feed them. If they are thirsty, give them something to drink. In doing this, you will heap burning coals of shame on their heads.
1: So for church, Pastor Sivin.
0: Wow.
1: Church, no, be a auntie, baby auntie, bro, for no son to be country, no son tassel. Because I die a hanipin. Why are you so strong?
2: Eja Naminshiro, why then come Bibisa, Kosanana, Ishin, way Mukosanano? 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Nothing Pacunan so him lawly open. Nasa Obisa waza, as a Christian, Abazon all day. Now quotation Romans 12:20, no matter as a day. Say, what uncle said, wouldn't they nimpon all the way awazin? Or come on some, or backbite. chede azo be ye biano o chede nkinyi denk o ye wunyankumpu bible say dominion pa no so obi se ezibanu mpa foreman
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1: so for anya wenye wo wo kire wadin o we na bible say
2: we na bible ka
1: we na bible say
2: etefo
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0: my god
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1: and oni say to me sister the one am born
2: not at all kra
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0: 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Romans chapter 12 verse number 21. Do not be overcome by evil, but overcome evil with good.
2: Ozofo. 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
2: This is the man that, yes, as a Christian, we are following. This is the Savior that, as a Christian, we are following. And to say, a pede in young one, ne echo heaven, uncutinza, Bible say, Papa, ye na, owo eye na nkofu ehu da mpapa ye no me nja ye
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2: Romans 12 mhm eja ye nko
1: us the eye of the Lord watch over those who do right and his ears are open to their prayers
2: mm-hmm.
1: but the Lord turn his face against those who do evil
2: my goddess
1: no 1 Peter chapter 3 verse 12 mm-hmm. rather 1 Peter 3 12 I'm saying note now me mistake 1 Peter 3 12
2: okay
1: the eye of the Lord watch over those who do right
2: mm-hmm.
1: and his ears are open to their prayers. But the Lord turns his face against those who do evil.
2: Eja mo chede yen ye kwache pudem bibri ye ke ye o by fire die by fire. Nansu Yesu ba ni nyanyanyanyam pa wonya ye bogu.
0: Ah.
2: Ye bogu.
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2: still. Ye kuona kuona kwache pudem.
0: What does we change
2: now? Ye jale so what?
0: My God.
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2: My goddess,
1: Okay.
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0: My God.
2: Nti aye no bona. So he tries his best. Not on your behalf when I'm busy. You try your best. And so best in your nature, now you'll be one of us in you. And so, but then you're not going to be one of us. And so, what's the name of the banana? We're in
0: it.
2: Once I eti asasi yudwi, eko ba, ewu nyimpa, eyi nyimpa kasa, eto nyimpa ze, nyimpa chiyaw, eyi nyimpa zinkite ungo tenyezi, obi bafum.
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1: all right enti yenko the fourth one because of my time ministry
0: okay
2: eja yenko
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0: Wow.
1: Maybe bizarre Israel for say. Hey. 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I'm you riding me, you move free. Bible class say it is a curse to forget.
0: Wow.
1: A young dummy, I say,
0: we're
1: free. In tis a we in the party, you are say. Now we need Kaya, so for a bayer day amount.
0: My God. Mercy.
1: 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Nothing.
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1: Gratefulness. So be your papa one kai.
0: Bunya ye fo.
1: Ubiye to me a boa one bra wo hobim. And ne, who can want some good and you must say?
0: Jesus.
1: Think and say, you are okay or you are right. Hey, so for I am ya pa asa and then won. Nkofo wie fi papa ya nkofo ya omo omo ntem. 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
0: Pa pa pa pa pa pa pa pa.
1: Nipa wie fi ade ntem
0: pa pa pa pa pa pa pa pa pa.
1: Onyanku bi aboa o, sister, edumrem na onya bebi nda. 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I say, be careful you do not forget the Lord.
0: Who rescued you from slavery in the land of Egypt.
1: Deuteronomy chapter 6.
0: Verse number 12. My God.
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1: 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And now, are you time for?
0: Wow.
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0: My God.
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0: My God.
1: 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No feel say we landed.
0: My God.
1: You have not landed. You are creating a pit for yourself.
0: My God.
1: Utu amana.
0: Ama oho.
1: 1 Peter chapter 3 verse 11 oho. You are about Proverbs chapter 6 16 na da pon. 1 Peter chapter 3 verse number 11. We started verse 12. Verse 10 to 11.
0: First Peter chapter 3, verse number 10. For the scripture says, if you want to enjoy life and see many happy days, keep your tongue from speaking evil.
1: Oh, Lord.
0: And your lips from telling lies.
1: Hey! 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
0: My God.
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0: Wow.
1: Yanko verse 11. Yanko verse 11.
0: Turn away from evil and do good. Search for peace and work to maintain it.
1: Search
0: for peace.
1: For peace.
0: And work to maintain it. Wow.
1: Osafo, Yanko Proverbs chapter 6 and 9.
0: Proverbs chapter 6, verse number 16. These six things the Lord hates. Yes, seven are an abomination to him.
1: Mm-hmm.
0: A proud look,
1: mm-hmm.
0: a lying tongue,
1: mm-hmm.
0: hands that shed innocent blood.
1: A proud look.
0: Mm.
1: 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Nani tentanantom. Ana.
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1: Obi a otwa kohwi.
0: A lying tongue.
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1: 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Nyamepo.
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1: 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Ayo obi a.
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0: Mm.
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1: Obi ototo. 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
0: 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Search for peace and work to maintain
1: it. Ano pe nyame nshiro bibia.
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0: Amen.
1: Sanyoman numi.
0: Jesus.
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0: Mm.
1: But you know, me and can't you? And then you're from Swakacha.
0: Pa.
1: So,
0: yeah.
1: A channel pa.
0: Okay.
1: Obian for sober basso.
0: Okay.
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5: 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ready medicine kana ko ye labs bi na de ma mo she de oh, no, whatever, Mrs. Sign, Minya, maybe. Now, it's now Tuesday, your bus service in your brain. Debbie, what my aqua show? You're the garlic. Now, your aqua show, your care, them garlic direction. I've minka you find you be a yet. So, I ain't you bring up a paria direction. 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But, Mets, now, when I met that, the what said, what should be beefy? What should be either and it was very painful. And then yeah, now I was under the anointing because it was very painful. See, it was so painful that Mitsiam Waha. I think the Kodino be Bejina mentioned. And from that time, every same thing to be an enemy show anything because they meet me your funum or quadu or me your funum laughs. I make quite a number or quadrant. But from that time, either watch Bibi Mitsifi, my other had this son of whom number than Yamia say. 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
6: 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Ne how na de bai no e be free wo so. Alafo testimony first one nika boy no. That's the nika boy no. Abi bo no so what 6 years.
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6: 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I like that word pa. So fu wonu se obi kwa akra. 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
3: 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So wa bo hom pai.
6: 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Was a giant. Fang ba shadow minimum. But that's on them.
3: 1 week.
6: 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Sofo. Also bit me biama wene. 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
3: 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Yes, yeah, fabo.
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6: 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So, what will be? A dear bakwaman kofu bin shida catch de, ya home mas wo. Near antine.
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3: okay
6: But in Gracie name and Yamiba Shoni Munyam. And in Gracie name, never showed him Munyam.
3: As of for my M. Bona Messena, a tear for BOBTN, almost so intimate bomb room, Wabra, Yugusa, Yedi, as some no home and common. 0240 2040 2040 2040 2040 2040 2040 2040 2040 2040 2040 2040 2040 2040 2040 2040 2040 2040 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
6: yes sir
3: Over for 9 months.
6: Yes, sir.
3: And sana banaba.
6: Very good.
3: It's all by your main chance. Wa. I was so unyambre.
6: Yambre.
3: At the Miami.
6: Miami.
3: Wow.
6: Wouldn't my dear uncle want to ask you? Mr. My bomb payamo. Papa, sorry, my bomb payamo. Could be a stone never to add you. Southern Caribbean to one city.
3: Yeah.
6: And don't you say? And payano. A quanchino. And yet, you man. Is this city maybe? At the amount.
3: Wow. Also, if you have a number, 0240 2020 5522 0240 2020 5522 0240 2020 5522 0240 2020 5522 0240 2020 5522 0240 2020 5522 0240 2020 5522 0240 2020 5522 0240 2020 5522 0240 2020 5522 0240 2020 5522 0240 2020 5522 0240 2020 5522 0240 2020 5522 0240 2020 5522 0240 2020 5522 0240 2020 5522 0240 2020 5522 0240 2020 5522 0240 2020 5522 0240 2020 5522 0240 2020 5522 0240 2020 5522 0240 2020 5522 0240 2020 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
6: Powerful,
3: my God.
6: What's up?
3: Yeah.
6: Again, what did dance? And answer, madam, no. What did dance? Now, I can't seem be in your sample.
3: Okay.
6: Winim.
3: Michi.
6: What's the world pass or the one? Nanny visiting our re.
3: Yeah.
6: Sika. Okay. And Winim, what are going to cast away in your sample?
3: Michi.
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0: 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Free School Junction. 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
3: I'm afraid of no meaga.
1: I sorry for Susi a bosso and a tree. Naturally, you go at him for Brawai. What
3: are you?
1: Baby, I'll bow from the Enya Noma by higher crown, meeting in Casa Manchero.
3: What's your master?
1: What channel for 6:30 Bomadi for Sunishiami? Why? What's
3: your master?
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0: 0240 2002 0052 0240 2002 0052 0052 0240 2002 0052 0240 2002 0052 0240 2002 0052 0240 2002 0052 0240 2002 0052 0240 2002 0052 0240 2002 0052 0240 2002 0052 0240 2002 0052 0542 0542 0542 0542 0542 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

0: 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And the question is, it is a silent killer we cannot ignore. And we had Dr. Daniel Kwame Nawoka, who discussed with us World Hepatitis Day. Today we have another interesting discussion, and we are focusing on HIV infection. I'm told it's not HIV or AIDS, but it is HIV and AIDS. Okay, we have the experts here. So basically, we are going to discuss about HIV and what are the numbers when it comes to HIV infections. Do you know that in the 2025 annual report, the Ghana AIDS Commission, headed by Dr. Kamasel Prosper Akampon, a very interesting name, Dr. Kamasel Prosper Akampon. He is the Director General, Ghana AIDS Commission. And the report for 2025 is commissioned. Their report is out, and they recorded more than 13,000 new cases of infection in HIV. This is huge, and the Ghana AIDS Commission, they are doing their possible best to reduce the numbers. The commission is also seeing a decline in new HIV infection, but the number of people living with HIV has increased. This is quite technical, and that's why we have our professionals here. This morning, we have our personnel from the Ghana AIDS Commission Central Region. I will introduce them, but before we do that, we will look at our smart health tips for today, and I have in the studio Samuela Kwapon. Samuela, you are welcome.
1: Thank you.
0: It's always a blessing and a pleasure to see you every morning. Yes. What do you have for us?
1: Okay. Thank you for tuning in, and thank you for always listening to us. AIDS in comedy, any HIV infection in comedy, I would like to tailor some of the health tips to suit our discussion. Not in specialist or more hands, so Oma defe defe mwa my. Inti daily kind for today's smart health tips. I want us to keep in mind that there's no food that can cure HIV. There's no miracle food. HIV ni beko. There's nothing like that. Instead of us looking for a jiania ebe cure HIV or AIDS, no, we should look for how to eat healthy, how to have a balanced nutrition. That's what I want us to keep in mind. And also, let's be careful of claims. There are so many mixtures, concoction out there. I don't know whether they are being regulated, but then, to the best of my knowledge, it's been out there for a while, and people are falling victim for all these concoctions. So we should be mindful. If you are not understanding anything about your health, you've been diagnosed that you have HIV and all, make sure you see a professional, a specialist. Men ka say, minimo bi onya bi onumwe, si say, oh, you're okay, so I'll go and take it. That thing is not medically true. So make sure you always consult a doctor. The second thing is, I want to say that good nutrition too is not expensive. People think you eating healthy means you need to have a lot of money to eat healthy. I was talking to a friend the last time, And then I told her, oh, you have to be eating healthy. What she said was, I don't have money. So that's the conception or perception out there. People think you have to have a lot of money to eat healthy, but that's not true. You can have the most cheapest foodstuffs on the market. All you need is to balance them well and you are good to go. The last thing I want to talk about is that we have to make sure food safety is crucial to our healthcare. We have to make sure of that. We shouldn't leave that responsibility for a health professional to do that for us. Last 2 weeks, we spoke about food safety. And then I am toning Sanyoman. We have to keep them very serious. Except while you are living with HIV or AIDS, you should know that your immune system is something you should care about. So you eating foods that are not safe are going to make you more susceptible to whatever you are going through. Ebema, why are more weaker and weaker? So let's make sure we are eating well. And now, bibiachi oswa, make sure you see a professional. So, Mr. Padmo, any health tips? No, na me share me kumu bebra meje and guest nejuma, but me per se they should delve deeper for us. Yeah,
0: you've really done a wonderful job. Thank you very much. That's Miss Samuela Kwapon, or a dietitian in tea, a here diet plan, the anese, go no further. Okay, we want to start our discussion for today, and I will use this opportunity to also introduce my guest. Before I do, I want us to have a critical look at the numbers, the national numbers. So from the 2025 HIV records, the Ghana AIDS Commission, they have grouped it into ages and percentage. And then out of 100%, but they said it's quite technical, so it may be more than 100%, depending on how they calculated the figures. Well, that one, the experts will talk about it. But in percentage-wise, they said from age 0 to 14 years is 8, they recorded 8.8% of the infection. 0 to 14 years. And then from age 10 to 19, they recorded 8.5%. And then from age 15 to 24, the workforce of Ghana and our country, they recorded 27.5%. Wow. And then 15 plus is 0.12%. So when you look at the data, you realize that from age 15 to 24, they have the higher numbers. And this is so critical for a country, and it calls for discussion because these are the youth, these are the workforce of the country. And if at this early age they are contracting this viral infection, then it calls for discussion. The Ghana AIDS Commission this week, they did a national update on the numbers and the records. But as central region, we also want to scale it down to our region and look at the numbers. I have in the studio Joanna Mensah, who is acting technical coordinator, Ghana AIDS Commission, Central Region. Yes, he is the acting technical coordinator, Ghana AIDS Commission, Central Region. And also, I have Michael Tegu. Michael Tegu is project coordinator, HIV AIDS, Central Region. And he's also at the PPAG hospital. We'll have some time to also talk about the hospital. I'm interested. Okay, I have another guest joining me, of which I will introduce very soon. But wonderful people, you are welcome to TW Radio.
2: Thank you. Thank you very much.
0: You. Okay, and it's a pleasure having you here.
2: Same here too.
0: Okay, so we start with the numbers, the national numbers. Before we go into the disease condition, HIV, when I want to ask you, because you had the privilege to see the numbers before your team did a press conference to inform Ghanaians. When you saw the numbers, what did you feel?
2: Thank you.
0: Okay.
2: So I think that, first of all, good morning to your TFO Nina Anope Omode Omo Station Natoha Omuti Health Pulse. Thanks. It's a privilege and a pleasure to be here.
0: Sure.
2: To be part of this important discussion. As numbers, more especially between the ages of 15 years and above,
0: yeah,
2: it's very overwhelming and it saddens our hearts because these are our workforce. And I say, if the workforce, the nation's future president, parliamentarians are the ones contracting the HIV within this period, then it's an alarming issue. It's not easy. So as we are here to clear misconceptions. My youth, no, and take our health serious, and I say HIV issues serious. We are also here to educate them that sexual reproductive health is very important, and also educate our forum. Say Brianne Brianne, I was so many other Gemma Omumba. And you are moving, especially sex education. You have also can about Ghana Education Service. Omo effort was almost so. Edishema health education. Ewo schools no. Yeshemo kena. Emma youth no. They are well informed to protect themselves against HIV.
0: Okay, thank you. That's Madam Joanna Mensah. But I want to understand, as part of the press conference earlier this week, the commissioner made mention of the fact that they are seeing a decline in new HIV infection, but the number of people living with HIV has increased. Naturally, Sebano Omoa Afrino Munya HIV Arena Onoze. Owofum or the compare 2024 owofum, but they say nipadodo awenya HIV ewo Ghana no onoze owosro. That modalities no will be too much na Ghana for ya tasa.
2: Okay, so on say every year you're recording new HIV infections.
0: Okay,
2: already there are existing numbers of HIV. People living with HIV.
0: Sure.
2: So every year, if we are recording new HIV infection, automatically, previous numbers were ebekosro. Although you see new infections, perform because now people are getting educated on the reasons why they should test for HIV. And education, so ebekosro no, inkofoso inya interest, test almost status no. Emma infections ever form because it means people are becoming proactive in taking care of their health. Yes, but the numbers are almost HIV area no there. It will still go high because every year it will become, although any significant.
0: Not just say almost area no there. I am finding 2024, 2023, 2022, 2021. Once they are effectively taking their medication. No more show muhusu ye in Sheshaya Ghana AIDS Commission. Was it my one wood you don't know? Or no boy Emma will live long.
2: Yes.
0: In Tini say I wanna wuna swat and I will live longer. New figures never can hua ebe man numbers ye who they only shoot.
2: Exactly.
0: Okay. Definitely. Thank you very much. Now me pede yeshe HIV. Ghana for yeti HIV, yeti AIDS. Yem pose Pina in the nini na oyepe, but yeka HIV na isa no one asem no otiden.
2: Okay, I'm saying before Mr. Michael be taken.
0: Okay.
2: I'm saying the figures you have are the national figures.
0: Sure.
2: But yeah, we central have central region specific figures.
0: Sure. Okay.
2: Say, Hadrian,
0: oh yes. Inhia yepa central region.
2: Okay, so yeah, bano central region adult HIV prevalence 1.8%.
0: This is central region.
2: Yes.
0: Okay.
2: But Yabano district, sir, Cape Coast 1.4%.
0: 1.4%. Yes. Okay.
2: So the highest district is Asin Fosu with the prevalence of 2.11.
0: 2.11. Ewo Asin Fosu district. Yes. We are district by district. The entire central region, no? Yabani district by district, omo mo record the high figures. Ewo the 2025 records are muteki in central region. Asin Fosu, ewo high.
2: Mpachai, with a prevalence of 2.11.
0: Okay.
2: And your share omo new infections are recorded for 21st estimated number of people living with HIV 0 to 80+. And 24,324.
0: It's when the age group, no?
2: Yes. So we are talking about all the age groups.
0: Okay. Okay.
2: And then when we come to adult 15 years plus, we have 22,749. And then out of the 22, no, male, 7,068. And a female, 15,478. Eban and Kuala, 0 to 14, they are 1,708. So this is the number of people living with HIV in Central Region. Yes. Yeah, well, districts, but because of time.
0: Yes.
2: They back at the general one.
0: Okay.
2: So new infections are recorded for 2025. Adult 15 years plus is 948 in Central Region. Out of it, your Mema 322, in Maya 626, and your Ka Edron Soa.
0: Okay.
2: Nipadodoa Eda Edron So Ewa Central Regional. 15 years plus, you were 12,455. Emu 2,781 year member. And 9,674 year in Kuala 0 to 14, 648. So, you bet to be able to say there's been improvement in our ALT. A lot of people are now being on treatment.
0: Wow.
2: Which is also contributing to low infection rates.
0: Okay. And it's also helping with their lifespan.
2: Yes. Thank you.
0: Okay. Thank you very much. In the Central Region, numbers, nana, Ghana AIDS Commission personnel, wabobo drama hen. Okay, nti ebe ko to HIV na AIDS na nkasa ne ho asem na nkasa no otiden Ghana fo yeta oye ya adwe mu pi HIV AIDS na nkasa no oya baze
3: yo me da se before I may respond to sir question I just want to touch on some of the statistics that we have in fact, Asin Fosu
0: district
3: with the highest prevalence rate. Most of the time, balance na it is a competition. Ewo districts no more blame games, ni questions and so on. The lowest, Ekumfi with 0.4.
0: Okay.
3: Yes, with 0.4. Second, KEA.
0: Okay, Abras.
3: I bet. No.
2: Maybe commander.
0: Oh, okay, commander. Okay.
2: And last year, commander was actually leading.
0: Oh.
3: Inti, the ami pesa mi fan soso ni se, me maye mfan iti se a competition. Because figures na ewo out, no. And no interest necessarily, no. In Crawford Dodoa, Omo War, Yenfani say, K.E. and I say, Asin Fosu, and now Omo War, Sir HIV. No. And no tre say, ye testy, San Crawford, no, a war, Sir District. No. A bit me abase, a bimu, Omo, they are not living in that particular district, but Ombe testy, a war.
0: Oh,
3: and to record, no. Ebewo Asin Fosu.
0: Okay.
3: Ana Kei, ana anywhere else. Inti, ese yenya santi ase so that yebe jai stigmatizing certain districts. Mm. Say, eh, ahadi ukohwa. Say. The same thing with Edro obi wo ho a ebi oti Cape Coast onim se nkrofo kasadodo ana se miko facility a the possibility se mekwa ko shia obi a minim no no eye high eno nti onji nedru ewo Cape Coast obekwa ko ji nedru ewo another district bebi a obi enim no.
2: Okay.
3: Inti people move from one place to another. And also can contribute in some of the figures.
2: Okay.
3: I think so. Oshe Ekunfi, which is the lowest.
2: Okay.
3: With 0.4 no. Ese yin bisa yon. Se district be kosro and anse beba former. It also depends on certain factors. One, eye testing. Inti se miye district A. Na ebia the whole of 2025 me 100 test. Another district a 5,000 test. The possibility say the year 5,000 no benya people living with HIV. I know and I said those who tested positive higher than
0: for no higher number
3: exactly. Inti, these are also some of the variables.
0: There are so many technicalities.
3: Exactly. Inti mean pese nkrofo bet take figures no on a face value. Na omo ka se eh I had the okoha say it is Ghana at the end of the day figures ni nyina Ghana.
0: Now,
3: and
0: Mr.
3: people
0: Tegu,
3: migrate.
0: When it comes to the figures obi a onko test here no figures are more can oka ho.
3: Onka ho. And also ya another one. Because you can randomly ask Ebimo, say, what test unimo HIV status? Onbeka say, there be. So we still have quite a number of people omo nye test ni bi da.
0: So all these records will be on test yenkam.
2: There be. Internet estimate. Meaning that it could be higher or lower. Yes.
3: Ebimo so oho a wa tested but in 2025 no, one testi.
0: Okay.
3: Test or no so. Onkaho.
0: Okay.
3: Mm-hmm. So I just want us to have that understanding before I ever proceed.
0: Okay.
3: Now, you can HIV. HIV ejina ho ema human. HSA. More ano. Eye very active. Ewo nipiduyanim. Se epie anase ewo outside the human body. Na. It becomes inactive. Internet you can say human immunodeficiency virus into HIV general human immunodeficiency HSA ye nipedua no ye wo bibiafa no white blood cells and I say immune system na ejuma immune system ne ye ne say ekutia diseases are a beba inipedue nimu. Inti se uye immune system ye stronger. It will fight off all these diseases na unwato. But ye kan immunodeficiency ya. Eche se atosima. There's a problem with your immune system. Inti entumi unprotectable. Entumi mbo unhubayin. Entumi fighting off diseases are a beba unipedue nimu. And a virus no a microscopic organism. A chede untumi fa weni se at that table we swa, you will not even see it. A microscopic. Intina yefren human immunodeficiency virus. Okay. Now, yemba AIDS. Ye kan AIDS are a acquired immune deficiency syndrome. Acquired chese. Obi ni hwa ni nipedua e produce virus no. Chese yamfam an wo technically. But you would acquire it, obi receive, obi dibe mao. And nuntina at least yewa hope ewo HIV and AIDS mwasem. Because the body does not produce it. You would acquire it, you receive it from somewhere. Inti a preventable. Preventable. Now, you can't immune machase immune system no deficiency and also machase. Now, you can't syndrome HSA different diseases about nipitu nina the different types of diseases, no? Yi ni signs and symptoms. Because disease be awo ni signs and symptoms. But se see, because immune system na break it down, or multiple diseases, na nini na yi ni signs and symptoms at the same time. And no nefren syndrome. Okay? Inti, HIV, se irawo ni pedwe ni mwa. Adi ebi di kain aye ni se, ebe ataki white blood cells. No? Inti, it would engulf itself. HIV, no? And no into me enji chenimu. HIV, mo anankasa into me enji chenimu. But immune system, no? Ewo property, ewo adia, ebuano, ema, ni chichenimu. So the white blood cells or the CD4 can multiply. It can divide. Okay? But the virus cannot divide itself on its own. Inti ebe unipedwe ni mwa. Ebe babe wrap it around the immune system. Na again the property. Ebe bwa to divide. Inti se we eye virus. Virus na we eye immune system na. Se virus ni ba unipedwe ni mwa. Ebe wrap it around. Se immune virus ni ba
0: immune system na.
3: Ebe wrap it around the immune system. Na afedi ache into two.
0: Okay.
3: A check into two, it is no more immune system. It is now two HIV. Two nonso be chenimu. Then the other one will also chenimu into two. The same way now divide. E won't be do anymore.
0: Meaning the multiplication, you know, I am multiplying and your immune system be
3: there be.
0: But HIV virus now for all multiply.
3: Sa pepepe. Inti a bedroom stage be I'll be won't say. Who immune system no? Yen fan say, for example, who 10 and HIV bako pe and eba unipedien. Ebe wrap it around maybe the first one. Na chenimo into two. Inti sisi I only 10 bium immune system no. Who 9.
0: Okay.
3: HIV adani 2. Ebe bako attack another one. Na chenimo. So your immune system will be decreasing, will be okay. Reducing, whilst your viral load will be increasing. So that is exactly what happens in the system. Make one sem later, ebane draw, ebi moka se, se man testia, eno ye. Che se mi nimse mi wobi, inti ane de mi wu, inti I will not test. Inti se o wobi, na un testie. Unde drusua. This is exactly the BC ewo nipedrienmo. It says a virus no would keep multiplying. And our immune system no ebe baform. Eba forms to a certain level la. And no ena ebekade uwo AIDS. Uni bibia to fight off the infection. So the two are not the same. HIV is not the same as AIDS.
0: Nti enka se HIV or AIDS.
1: No.
3: Exactly. Enunti ebimo ye okorani test no na ye kase owo HIV ya or feel say owo AIDS.
0: Oh, I see.
3: But entisa obi wo ho a o test ye no owo HIV for about 30 years onya AIDS da. Over 30 years onya AIDS da. Inti obi a owo AIDS ewo HIV. But enyo bia owo HIV, awo AIDS. Ese inya sa anti ase no. Na se obi wo AIDS a. Obetumi a shifty from AIDS to just HIV.
0: Okay.
3: Se ye do to a draw so a. A draw no de be ye ni se ebe boa immune system no to now become active and then prevent the virus from multiplying. A drone age man, it will suppress the rate at which the virus multiplies in your system. After the immune system bepeja will now increase and will be able to fight off the other diseases. I from opportunistic infections. Into ebro no be boaw to fight off all the other diseases. Inti sisi ano unni AIDS biom.
2: Okay.
3: Because you are no more showing the signs and symptoms of the various diseases. Na yebeka se uwo you are just living with HIV, but you don't have AIDS anymore because of the medication na udaso.
0: Well, you just heard from Mr. Michael Tego. He is project coordinator, HIV and AIDS Central Region, and he also works at PPAG. I'll go to
3: Mpacho, my correction kakra. Me HIV and AIDS coordinator.
0: Okay.
3: Me sexual and reproductive health. HIV count. So mine is very broad.
0: Okay. Uh-huh. Okay. Well, thank you for the correction. We will go to Mr. Kelvin Nketia. He is project officer, Maritime Life Precious Foundation, and he's also from CCMA. You are welcome, sir.
4: Thank you.
0: Well, we want us to take us through the mode of transmission. Na ye ka ora oni peduema, ora oni peduema. But ye pede ye hu. Ye say HIV was ye akwa. Akwa mbe ni efa doa as an individual metu mako akwa HIV.
4: Okay. Thank you, and then good morning to all our listeners. So HIV and AIDS, just as my two senior fellows have taken us through, there is a vast difference between HIV and AIDS, and I hope by now our listeners have at least gotten something from this. Yeah, so in the modes of HIV transmission, there are so many myths, and I'm glad because of education, a lot of people are coming to terms with some of these myths, and then they are taking things a bit serious now. For HIV transmission, the modes, they vary. In fact, it's not just one mode, but the most prevalent one, the most active one. In fact, the one that most of us really know about is through having unprotected sex with an infected person. That is the riskiest, because the research shows that over 85% of new HIV infections are through having unprotected sex with an infected person. Yeah, so that tells us that the first one that we always have to talk about is through sexual contact. And then someone may ask, so me no be a koda na se nipa no oni HIV a, o ma me ni HIV ni bia. It doesn't work that way. So when I was speaking, I said having sex with an infected person. In fact, unprotected sex with an infected person. So it tells us that if you are having unprotected sex with someone which you don't even know the person's status, if the person has the virus, chances are that you are going to get infected. In fact, when we try to go deeper, we have what we call the QQR. That's the quality, quantity, and then the root of HIV transmission. Someone might be fortunate, may have an affair with an infected person, Ebiana Unya. That will tell you the quality of the virus in Nipano infected already. Ebiana Ufum. Ebiana root Nimpuna or Denka. Aid transmission, you know, ABNA, BB, intinehono, or yeah, okay, kakra, intino, virus, no intim, one transfer from an infected person to other person. So, if someone is getting infected with HIV, then the person has met a lot of conditions, and those conditions, on there, any obia or will be that, and another, any use of protection. Maybe in the course of having an affair, you know, there were some cats, another baby. That is the key one. Then, so sex, you know, or abe sex. Yeah, we have so many forms of sex. You have the vaginal sex, we have the anal sex, and then the oral sex. And then again, the research shows that anal sex is the highest mood. Yeah, but them three types of sex na makana. Anal sex, you know, on any equana, or very likely there, so do HIV, or be timodiama, or before form. Because, yen anus, sorry, a hono, on ye, natural area or then car yeah they have sex because penetration there no oil then pa because of pleasure na is yamayama and there that's what some people choose to do but that's okay but research also change build the horn on or yeah very likely there will be no obitim or their movie because on the naturally no a honu swa took no down usa. And me can be so there your roots na quality and then the quantity. Say so, have affair through the anus because a hono a ni swanin no chances are that there might be friction.
0: Okay.
4: And then the friction so bad, there is a likelihood that there are going to be cuts under the bruises.
0: Mm.
4: And then once you are exposed to some of these bruises, infection becomes very, very, very easy. In the anal sex, you know, the leading medium through which HIV is transmitted through sex, then followed by the vaginal sex.
0: Mm.
4: In the vagina, but also, a quanda what they say, obu HIV, or have anal sex without protection, or between the other partner. And then the oral sex is so, honestly, another medium, also, it's me transmit HIV. Obi baby said, how? But how, no, even when they orally, no, they, you might not even, who are always have sex in the dark, and I do presume, no, or have affair. You might not know they've been panipana, or they ne benin, or they shewe no, or cats be another, or baby war, ne penis, no. Or the way she when you maybe an a bibin tea also you don't know maybe an a in your cat and a bibia chances are that you can also get infected through that medium. You know, those are the sexual ways through which people can get HIV. A bio no snow sharing of equipment and other sharp objects, it used to needle and other injection be especially in colleagues and other in your nomina. Where drug users, where addicts, no, what were them injections? Now, maybe we could get to now there. Oh, hi, yeah, not the way it is. And when they get to small, there is so much love in the ghettos. If you don't know, there is so much love. Echo get up. So, be all, obitim, auto, nankas, auto, new weed. What Tony Uncle Banana say, Uniska or Botobia, with him where then, or pass. Say one day weed corner, with him or pass, manipa bear 4 or 5 will be at me, maybe. In that same vein, no, so be or inject drug, be another, or inject BBR, or war, na se o days another a higher. Ni colleague bana se on onibia, or bit more pass arm, or no, so I then, or no, so there was. So you can imagine love, no, or no, and when him there, we are sharing love, but in the end, you know, they end up sharing the virus, which they don't even know. It's no sharing of some of these subjects and other equipment, and also a means through which HIV is transmitted. Then again, you have the mother, the child transmission, you know, so. Yen pregnant mothers, no, it's a year two for the BC. As you say, why mandatory? The means neck hospital, HIV test is part of the Nyama or the yeah. Say, well, HIV, BC, and I see Ninsen. Nase, Anko hospital, and come one test, so one for and two do that. Ewo bana, chances are that you are going to infect the child, even through birth, and I'm put the breastfeeding, a bit made, then, Edama, Afrano. Any old true blood products, if you are, go up, obey a quack donation, and are watching will be no more transfusion or their movie. So watching moja ni movie. It is I believe that it has been there. It's been existence for a very long time there. Ansana watch will be no more movie. No, obet test ni pana ansana. And even before obet ansana what the moja and what they are movie before no, it will still have to go through some tests. So if you don't satisfy these conditions, chances are that your train will be infected with HIV ni moja and they are then they are before fall. Honestly, a true means it may transmit HIV. And then the occupational ways too. Young nurses, doctors, our various health facilities, they face these challenges a lot of times. Maybe all will be injection. Obo you ask maybe a service provider and what kunya prick and other why is any pani infected or you likely there or no so obeying when infection. But in all of this, you know, I don't know the saints, you know. There are so many ways through which you can prevent all of these things. Then we'll be into konya HIV. So I think most of transmission kakrai between there are two gani.
0: Well, thank you very much, Mr. Nketia Kelvin, Project Officer, Maritime Life, Precious Foundation. I want us to also look at some myth. Ebano HIV. Yewo enyama bibra nkrofu bibri dream fa ho. Ebi susu say ebi kura sa afi dia kwen hon hon masem, of which being African we are highly spirited and we believe in some of these yen doubt it yen imse ewo ho, but eto da na afi ya kwa kuburo so to the extent sa afi ama medicine kura mpuno we don't value medicine ebani HIV ya myth ne bi eti say mebana Mr. Tegu Abuaye Amayatia say, but before that, we will go for a quick commercial break, and when we come back, we will continue with the discussion.
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0: So a Patreon Kwanya. 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
1: 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Says Divine Maya, Juan Jessica, Pizza Man Chicken Man, El Zuban Pafie, Pizza Man Chicken Man. Good food lives here.
2: That's right. You are welcome back, and thank you for staying with us. You are listening to Health Pulse on TW Radio 88.9 FM. I have in the studio Mr. Michael Tego, Madam Joanna Mensah, and then Mr. Kelvin Nketia from the Ghana AIDS Commission Central Region. We are discussing HIV and AIDS in Ghana today. Are we winning or losing the fight? And we are told that the new infections for 2025 per the records is about over 13,000. Yes, 13,000, and this is something that calls for critical discussion. I'll go straight to Mr. Tegu about the myth and other issues concerning HIV, but before I do that, listeners, it's our time to also make the discussion very interactive. You can call 0202-085-888.
3: Okay, Mr. Tegu.
4: You, now, and so mode of transmission. I just want to say that before Obi Benya HIV, Ejina niema four biso. Inti most of the time crawford baby saw. Oh, inti me yesi ana mi yesi a met menya HIV ni biana. Inti to cure those questions, no. Bisahunde, is there the presence of this any of these four fluids present? One, eya moja. Kelvin Eka QQR. So, for the quality. Inti inshwe muche de eba moja blood. Quality no eye very high. Se moano ewo moje mwa. The quality eman quality no ye very high. Inti se obi moja obi oye infected. Ni moja eba wo u system anase unipi dwini mwa. You can be infected. That is one. Two, aye semen. 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Quality ninsu ye very high. Third one, aye vaginal fluid. 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Then the fourth one eye breast milk intina Kelvin so ebo mother to child transmission eno chede eno ye wo three stages. First one no ye fane in utero. In utero, a cheddar say a painful ewo infection and as a mo anibia obetumi di ama fetus no ewo ni awodie kotoku no se problem ewo sac no ho a fetus no betumi akwa whilst in utero whilst inside the womb then the second stage process of delivery say ye gina wo a unse moja bebre ena ya dikan medical ka say say mo anu ewo moje mo a very active so in the process of delivery then the child can be infected then the third stage is through breastfeeding then the child can also be infected into this
2: misconception is so. Okay, so I think we can now look at the misconception. Any ma ben na Ghana fo yesusu se sa na tie. Then so Ghana AIDS Commission in your records, what there what tene ne ma hen na you tumi eta ase.
4: First one meka ho asem ne de. Nkofo bebre one especially meinfo. Meinfo ye.
2: Ya sun ye zino.
4: Papa. Inti meinfo bebre en ye test.
2: Oh, compare mesiafo ni meyinfo a. I want our test na meyinfo. Mesiafo one number no was true. Why I want our test no was true sin meyinfo.
4: Yes. Na enye just HIV kutin health in general.
2: Check medical checkup an kasa no.
4: Mesiafo na tie.
2: Mm.
4: Eba sorry cra. It cuts across. Now, you were meyinfo bebre wo ho a. Omo ye test no.
2: Mm-hmm.
4: Omo share omo partner. Ebi ani yiri.
2: Okay.
4: Anase ni girlfriend.
2: Mm.
4: Se ni girlfriend ko ye test no. Na ye kache nde o ye negative ha. Be yini bekande Ni pa na meni no woho. Wakwa ko ye test no. Ye si o ye negative. E che de menso. Mi ye negative. But eno ye misconception.
2: Oh, okay.
4: Inti dem. Inti. O partner, o girlfriend, anase o wife. Bitu mi ako ye test no. Or no, betumi aye negative. Awo husband and as a boyfriend, you are what? Positive. So that possibility is there. Okay. Another one, ebimo eshe people look at how the looks, the beauty of a person, how handsome or beautiful someone is.
2: He's looking good.
4: The person use that to determine a person's status.
2: Mm.
4: That is also misleading. You can have someone who is not good looking, if I should put it that way, and a person is not having. You can have someone who is good looking, well dressed,
2: okay,
4: with expensive perfume and all that, but a person may be having. So you can't just look at a person's appearance and say that this person is having or this person is not having. People do that a lot when they're about to have sex with someone. And because of that, they would not even use protection. Because they feel that, oh, this person is of high class. There's no way the person will have HIV.
2: Okay.
4: That is also wrong. Another interesting but funny one is people also have the perception that if you are a health worker, then issues with HIV, no, there's no way a health worker, you will have HIV. So people who have sexual relationship with health workers, they lose guard. They don't protect themselves. So they feel that, oh, I can just have sex with a health worker who should know better. So there's no way this health

0: you are selling food.
1: Okay.
0: And people get to know that. And this has happened in some of our communities in Cape Coast,
1: mm-hmm.
0: where the person was diagnosed, and through whatever means, some of the community members got to know that she's infected. People stopped buying from her, and she had to stop selling. And she was only depending on what she was selling for her survival. And now she's not able to buy food and take care of her family. And it's because of the misconception that people have, that once she's selling, if I also go and buy, I'll get infected. So it's very good that we're having this discussion for people to be well informed. And that can translate, hopefully, into behavioral change. So there are so many misconceptions out there that are not true, so to speak.
1: Well, thank you, Mr. Tego. But I want us to quickly look at this this question about who is most at risk. When you come to the age group, our profession, community by community, who are those we can say for these people, they are at risk of this viral infection?
2: So when we talk about those who are most at risk, we look at young women, adolescent girls, because they are within the reproductive age and they are sexually so active. We're also talking about sex workers, because as their work is very transactional. So sometimes they are not in charge. Because it's transactional, because of the other catchers say, I'll pay this amount of money, but I don't want condom. Because the money is enticing.
1: Okay.
2: You may also want to play along
3: and allow yourself to sleep with a person for the money. Again, mother to child transmission. Facility and term. To sometimes late diagnosis also so one of the reasons for a pain form a bit to media are any adding a more mumba. Anka baby, yes, shas ye free any baby, ya bedroom dear. Anka nisi ye record mother to child transmission. But unfortunately, we are recording one or two mother to child transmission cases, all because as a sick care and term.
1: Okay.
3: Ah, ebe ma ye hu. Na ye do watu e dro so. Sen ye be ye a nyin se ni muni na. Ebe bo ho bain, na bo baby ni ho bain. Sen ye be ye a o nya ya yue ni bi. Ha, ena key population, ena vulnerable groups. O se na counselor kase. Akulebi wo ho a, from at a very young age, ya abuse ni sa. And these are people who are either friends or relatives. So they sleep with you without condom.
1: Okay.
3: You may not know the status of such a person. And if such a person consistently have unprotected sex with you, one of the days, so these are the group of people that they are at risk. Young women, adolescent girls, sex workers, mothers give prevention of mother to child transmission, and then vulnerable groups such as men who are key population. Yes.
1: Yeah, listeners, you can also join us 0202-085-888. We are discussing HIV and AIDS in Ghana today. Are we winning or losing the fight? You are listening to Health Pulse on TW Radio 88.9 FM. I will go to Mr. Kelvin Nketiah and ask about some of the signs and symptoms that I will experience when it comes to some of these viral infection, HIV virus to be specific.
4: Okay. All right, so before we even get to the signs and symptoms, I just want to add a little about the myths and misconceptions. So
1: okay.
4: Our brother spoke a lot. He spoke at length.
1: Sure.
4: But till date, people still believe you can get HIV through mosquito bites, which is very, very, very untrue.
1: Come again.

0: people still believe that you can get HIV through mosquito bites. See, the mosquito will bite an infected person, and then when it comes to bite you too, you may get infected. It's not true. HIV is not transmitted through mosquito bites. And HIV in tears or sweat, HIV is not transmitted through those mediums. And then one other thing has to do with the fact that my brother already mentioned true food. So when we started hearing about HIV, those days I was still in primary school. This Sobolo drink, okay. You see its color.
1: Sure.
0: So there was a misconception that someone who has HIV and sells Sobolo is likely to infect others because of the color of Sobolo. So maybe the person can catch, because when they said someone was HIV or AIDS patient, the person was going to die. So if you are going to die, you want to die with a lot of people. So those who are selling and have it, they will just cut their blood and then they will pour some into the Sobolo. And I believed it because you couldn't see, if you see Sobolo, you can't see the difference. So at some point, we stopped. Back in school, we stopped buying it until we grew. And then because of this today's education and stuff, you got to know that it's not true. So you can't get HIV through Sobolo. So please let's note that. So now on the signs and symptoms, you see, my brother mentioned earlier on that when the HIV comes into your system, it's kind of take control over your immune system. And then it fights against your CD4, your white blood cells. So when it's able to conquer it, then it gives ways to, or it gives room to OIs. That's the opportunistic infections.
1: Okay.
0: So the opportunistic infections are those infections or any form of sickness or disease that may arise when your immune system is compromised. Now, the HIV comes, conquers your own body's defense system. When your system is weak, it's compromised, then any form of sickness comes and then it gets its way to hit you. So, any sickness or any other sign of any other sickness can be a sign that someone has HIV once the person tests to know his or her status. But sometimes the person might be having some kind of rashes. Maybe you have some headache, you go to a health facility, you get medication, after some days you'll be okay, but it won't take much longer and you start feeling it again. It tells that your immune system has been compromised. For now, we don't say that this is a particular sign of someone who is HIV. You see someone who has grown lean, and then all of a sudden you start thinking that the person is HIV. There are people who are very fit, who are very active, but they have the virus in them. So the best thing is we all have to get tested, because you can't tell if someone has diarrhea, if someone has fever, if someone has this, it could be a sign of HIV, because the immune system has been compromised and that it has given way to any sickness that may come. So the only way that you can actually tell that someone is HIV positive, it has to be through the person getting tested. So any sign or symptoms of any other disease or sickness can be HIV.
1: We're talking about getting tested. Who should get tested?
0: Okay. Everyone. Everyone should get tested. You know, we are fighting against HIV. And we have this vision or this goal to end AIDS by 2030. We can actually end AIDS, but we can't end HIV. So if listeners are following, they could realize that our brother mentioned that for AIDS, when you are an AIDS patient, you can reverse back to HIV and you stay there for life. You can do everything. You can live your normal life. But if you are HIV positive and you are taking your medication, that will mean that you are not transferring from HIV to AIDS. Now, in our quest to end AIDS, everyone needs to test, so that you can say that, okay, so in Cape Coast here or in Ghana here, we are about 30 million people and everyone has tested. If everyone has tested and we've all gotten to know our status, then that's when you are going to be able to make decisions. Okay, so out of 30 million that have tested, maybe 4 million are HIV positive. Out of the 4 million who are HIV positive, how many of them are getting medication? How many of them are actually adhering to medication? If we test and we get to know our status and we adhere to medication, chances are that we are going to stay HIV positive and not get to AIDS. We can say that, yes, the key or vulnerable population needs to test. Pregnant mothers need to test. But the truth is everyone needs to test, because HIV is not... It doesn't come by itself. Definitely, it moves from one person to the other. So if a pregnant woman goes to a health facility and gets tested and they husband has not tested. Mm. You can see where the lines can be drawn. So everyone, everybody needs to get tested of HIV. Okay.
1: But talking about everyone, are we assured of confidentiality and available counseling?
0: Oh, yes.
1: Are we assured?
0: We are very, very, very assured. See, HIV testing, even before the pre-test counseling and everything, you are assured of confidentiality. So you don't test for HIV in groups.
1: Okay.
0: I mean, there could be a crowd. We can mobilize people.
1: Mm.
0: But then whenever there is testing, it's a one-on-one.
1: Mm.
0: And your test result is actually given to you. During the test, you don't go to the health facility and say
1: it wouldn't be in front of a friend.
0: No, it's never going to be in front of a friend, a relative,
1: with your wife, your partner.
0: No, it's never done unless you allow that. Okay, I want my partner to know my status. That one, then you search for consent.
1: Confidentiality,
0: it's very, very, very assured. Very, very assured.
1: And what about counseling?
0: Oh, sure. So there is counseling. So we have the pre-test counseling, we have the testing, and then the post-test counseling too, which are all done on one-on-one basis. Very, very confidential.
2: Okay. Let me quickly chip in this. Mm. So there are a lot of people who have not tested yet because of some of these issues of privacy and confidentiality.
1: Mm.
2: And because of that, Ghana Health Commission welcome the concept of self-testing.
1: Okay.
2: So now it is possible for you to request for the test and it will be delivered to you at home or wherever you are. You run the test and then you just submit the results so that nobody will know who exactly you are.
1: So all the fears, self-testing.
2: Exactly, it is there. It's available.
1: It wouldn't be that we have a public one that we are on a park or it's a church program and That one is there.
2: But for those who don't want to, be in the crowd or let anybody to see them, then you can do requests for the self-testing.
1: Okay.
2: It will be delivered to you. You run it. And that one does not even involve blood.
1: Yes.
2: So for those who are scared or creaking, this is radio. Like I would have displayed it, but it's like a toothbrush without the brush.
1: Okay.
2: And you dip it. You rub it on your gum, the tissue, and then dip it in the solution, and it will just read. So you don't need the whole blood to run the test.
3: Okay,
2: so it's a very simple.
1: It's a
2: very simple.
1: Oh, okay. So they came with a sample.
2: Yeah.
1: And then,
2: are we on Facebook or something?
1: We will take a video of it and then share.
2: Uh-huh.
0: No, this is self-test. So you can.
2: You can.
0: So come.
1: Well, listeners, you can join the conversation. There is going to be a demonstration here, but you can also call us on 0202-085-888. We have personnel from Ghana AIDS Commission Central Region, and we are discussing HIV and AIDS in Ghana. So they are on the demonstration. Okay, yeah, we have a caller on the line. Hello, good morning.
4: Good morning.
1: Your name and where you are calling from, sir?
4: I'm calling from Nkamfua.
1: Nkamfua, Ima. Please, you are listening.
4: Thank you, the Ghana Health Commission, for this particular education.
1: Okay.
4: So, in Ghana, during military recruitment, medical people who test HIV positive are disqualified. What are being done to address this discrimination against people living with HIV?
1: Can you come again, sir?
4: Please, I'm saying that in Ghana, during military recruitment, medical people who tested HIV positive are disqualified. What are being done to address this discrimination against people living with HIV?
1: Okay.
4: And two, with the current LGBT bill in Parliament, there are concerns that healthcare facilities are required to report MSN and transgender people who seek HIV treatment. What are the measures in place to ensure that key population access HIV care without fear of being reported? Thank you.
1: Yes, sir. Thank you very much. These are very important questions, and my personnel will do justice to it. Okay. So I believe we can tackle these two questions.
3: So, Kelvin will take the LGBT.
1: Sure.
3: But I will take the 1,300.
1: Sure.
3: So when the 1,300
1: the military personnel
3: came out, the Ghana AIDS Commission issued a press release.
1: Okay.
3: And we clearly stated that we do not support people being sidelined because of their HIV status.
1: Mm-hmm.
3: With or without that status, if you are qualified to be employed, you need to be employed.
1: Mm-hmm.
3: HIV shouldn't be a barrier to somebody getting a job or being recruited into the security service. So the Ghana AIDS Commission, Director General said, they are having a thorough discussion with the Interior Ministry to address the 1,300 information that came out. But it was made clear that we do not support people being sidelined because of their HIV status. Thank you.
1: Okay. Thank you very much. So you are trying to say that regardless of the status in HIV infection, it shouldn't be that someone will forfeit his job or will not get employment because of his HIV status.
3: Exactly. Because if somebody has hepatitis, if somebody has diabetes, we don't tell the person that because of your condition, we can't employ you. So why are we then saying that if somebody has HIV, the person cannot be employed?
1: But are we sure that with the infection, the person can go through the military training or the security training without any issue?
3: If the person is on treatment, the person is not going to create any problem.
1: Okay. Once it's HIV,
3: once there is adherence, when there's treatment and there's adherence, there's no cause for an alarm.
1: So the we have to focus on the treatment.
3: Exactly.
1: Okay, sure. Thank you very much. We'll go to the next question.
0: So when the person is on treatment, the person is adhering, the person is getting virally suppressed, the person is getting to a stage we call undetectable. And in our industry or in our field, we say undetectable is equal to
3: untransmittable.
0: So when you get to that stage, you can't even transmit the HIV to someone. So I think it shouldn't be a barrier once the person is adhering. Yes. And to the second question.
1: Okay.
0: So now Global Fund through WAPCAST is doing a lot of education about this stigma and discrimination. And on the bill that was passed, you see, the bill was earlier on brought to Parliament in the previous government, and then they were waiting for the president to assent to it to make it law, which they couldn't because of reasons best known to them. And we have bodies or stakeholders who challenged this bill.
1: Sure.
0: Yes, because we know that the key population are also drivers of HIV. And then if this bill is coming to clamp on people who we see as a key population, then where is our strength to fight against HIV? So we could see that in the amended bill that was even brought to Parliament, there's been a lot of editings. Let me put it that way. They removed a lot of whatever was in the first bill from it. And I think now it's a bit relaxed. So what is happening is we are preaching against stigma and discrimination. The health workers at the various health facilities, they are trained. And you have the right to report any health worker who seeks to stigmatize or discriminate against anyone who comes to seek for health service at the various health facilities. You shouldn't discriminate against anyone because of race, because of gender, because of the person status or whatever. So if, let's say you are a transgender, nothing stops you from accessing healthcare. If people see you to be an MSM or gay, nothing stops you from accessing healthcare. Yes, we have to seek you have to consider your health well-being before any other issue that they want to address will be addressed. But nothing stops anyone from accessing quality healthcare from any health facility. So if you are out there and maybe you don't believe in yourself, or because of how people see you, you feel stigmatized, so you don't want to seek for medical health, or you don't want to seek for health care from any health facility, please feel free. There is law backing. You have the right to health. Yes. So please don't stop. Don't relent. Seek for medical health anytime you feel like doing so. And anyone who seeks to stigmatize against or discriminate against you at any health facility, feel free to report that person. You have a toll-free line, 0800-123-555. You can call it for free and report any health facility or any health worker that seeks to stigmatize you in your quest to seek for medical health.
1: That's Mr. Kelvin Nketiah, Project Officer, Maritime Life Precious Foundation, from CCMA. Well, we also want to announce our studio lines once again, 0202-085-888. You can also come with your questions, contributions, or addition. I want us to look at the treatment. What are some of the treatment modalities available for me if I get tested and I realize that I'm HIV positive?
3: Okay, so the only treatment that is available if you test HIV positive is the antiretroviral therapy, the ARV. That is the only treatment that we have for a person who has tested positive for HIV. Early treatment makes you healthy, gives you a healthy life. And then mother to child too, there's PMTCT services where when you seek antenatal, you are taking through the steps and procedures to protect the baby from getting HIV, even before delivery and after delivery.
1: Okay.
3: There's constant care throughout so that you don't give the virus to your baby.
2: Okay.
3: Yes.
2: So aside taking the medication, there are also some behavioral change that you must also adhere to help you. So for instance, if you are on medication and you are still sexually active, doing the same thing that probably got you the infection, then the medication is not going to help you. So,
1: but can there be a stage where someone will say you'll be reinfected?
2: Of course. So reinfection.
1: But I have the virus already.
2: Okay, so what a lot of people don't know is that there's HIV type 1, HIV type 2.
1: Okay.
2: Okay, so you may be initially having type 1.
1: Okay.
2: You go and have sex with someone who is having type 2, and then you add it to yours. Even if it is not a different type, you are adding on to the virus that is in your system. And you want to rather reduce the viral load.
1: Okay.
2: But in your quest to sleep around or whatever, you are adding on to the virus, which is not going to help you. And so it is very important that as you're on the medication, you also take care of your behavior, your sexual
3: lifestyle.
2: That would also help. Quickly, I just want to say regarding HIV, it is asymptomatic.
1: Okay.
2: HIV is asymptomatic. I'm saying this, when you have HIV, nothing would show.
3: Yes.
2: And this is why we are still talking about HIV.
1: Mm.
2: It is because a lot of people who have it and are not showing any signs and symptoms are living their normal or reckless life because to them, they don't have it because they're not even tested. And those around them, because they are not sick, you know, in the past, when we are depicting somebody with HIV, we do skeleton, we
1: pictures,
2: do
1: yes.
2: someone who is slim, lean, sick, worried, and all that. But it is not so true. Someone can be having HIV, the person can put on, the person can be healthy, the person can do whatever. So it is misleading. It is important that people begin to understand this concept that somebody can have HIV and not show
1: any sign
2: or symptom, unless you have the AIDS.
1: Okay.
2: That is where Kelvin was talking about the opportunistic infections.
1: Okay.
2: Those are the time that these things will manifest. But if you have just HIV, there's nothing. And it's not written on anybody's forehead for you to say that this one is having, this one is not having. So we need to be very careful.
1: Can this I say this lady is prayerful, so I will not suspect HIV.
2: That is why earlier I said HIV is no respecter of persons. And
1: no matter how spiritual.
2: I'm very happy you even touched on this. Unfortunately, there are quite a number of people who have tested, they are positive, they have been placed on medications, and they have stopped taking their medication because a man of God somewhere told them that the virus is gone. I tested a student in one of the institutions.
1: Okay.
2: And I linked the person up to start the ART.
1: Okay.
2: I did a follow-up and the person has stopped. She told me, this is it alpha hour or something. Yeah. And they prayed for her and they told her that the virus is gone.
1: It's no more.
2: I didn't want to attack her faith and belief.
1: Okay, sure, sure.
2: So I said, oh. I mean, I believe you.
1: Yes.
2: However, why don't you go and take the test again just to check if what you were told is okay?
1: Yeah.
2: She didn't test. She told me she's not going to test because she has strong faith. She believed what she was told. So there's no need to go and test. And I asked, is your boyfriend aware of your status? She said, no.
1: This is serious.
2: Are you going to tell him?
1: Mm.
2: She said no, because I've been told he's not there. Yeah.
1: Oh.
3: We equally had a similar. This,
2: this is the risk we are talking about. There are people out there who have not tested. There are people who have tested, they are taking their medication, they have stopped because of stigma, because of religious reasons, and so on. So that is when you ask the 95, 99, 5.
1: Yes.
2: These are some of the challenges.
1: Challenges you are facing.
2: Exactly.
1: And it's quite troubling.
3: So we equally had a similar one where this particular person was actually born with the virus, but the family didn't know. So when the health of the boy was deteriorating, they took him to a prayer camp. And the pastor told them that the boy is a witch. A wizard, and so they should sack him from the house. This was somebody who has lived with the virus and didn't know and has developed into AIDS. So he was showing all the signs and symptoms of AIDS. The family neglected him. He was sleeping in a kiosk. So one media house interviewed him, and then they got to find out that his parents died because of the virus, and it became a public radical. So when we took the boy to the health facility and the boy started medication, now the family wants the boy back because there has been tremendous transformation. Now you see the boy, you can't even recognize the boy that this was the boy that was in the A stage then. So the antiretroviral drug indeed works.
1: Wow.
3: So if you go to a facility and they test you and you come out positive, please take the antiretroviral drugs. It is indeed working.
1: Another thing we hear in the news day in, day out is some people who are herbalists and they say they can get some local preparation for you, and when you take it, you'll be HIV negative.
3: We will use your podium to let our listeners know that there is no cure for HIV.
1: There is absolutely no cure.
3: Absolutely no cure for HIV. The only medication that is giving viral suppression and also boosting immune system is the ARVs, the antiretroviral drugs. That is the only medication that if you are HIV positive, you are supposed to be on.
1: So,
0: and they are free.
1: They are free, absolutely free.
0: Everything about HIV is free. Testing, counseling, medication, everything is free. There are people who are even getting their medications delivered to them without paying anything.
1: Free delivery.
0: All these are for free, but people are not tested. Recently, we tested some people. One, unfortunately, was... sorry for using unfortunately, but one was HIV, reacted to the first response.
1: Okay.
0: And during the pre-test counseling, pre-test information, this is a well-built man, actively working. he told me, I did a test. He told me that, oh, he has two wives, six children, and he's doing very well. So he's sure he's not HIV positive. I ran the test, first response.
1: Mm.
0: And right after adding the buffer, it wasn't up to 30 seconds, right? Then the two lines, showing that the person is reactive.
1: Mm.
0: And we don't actually see someone is positive after doing that first test.
1: Okay.
0: It has to pass through three tests, the first response, the first confirmation, and you second confirmation. Sure. So I had that trend. But sometimes when, after the first response, the results come that quick, it actually rings a bell.
1: Mm.
0: So I explained things to him and he was like, no, I'm not sure. I told him, okay, I don't have a confirmatory test here, but I can rerun this test using a different test kit. I did it again and it returned the same results. And it was in the night. So we agreed that, okay, tomorrow you will come to the health facility and do the confirmation so that maybe it might not even be HIV, but it might be something that we need to actually address.
1: Mm.
0: He said, okay, I took his contact, he took mine, I took his address. The following day, I called for the first time. He picked, boss, what's your member? Till date, it's been 3 weeks. Yesterday was exactly 3 weeks, and he's not even answering my calls again. And this is someone who is very active, actively engaging in sex. Aside his two wives that he has, he's actually engaging in sex. So you see how difficult it is. Free test, free medication, come for it so that you'll be very, very fine. You don't want to. The sad thing is, such a person will go round. Will go round, and by the time he realizes and he will come back, now the system has already been deteriorated. Then he will start blaming house riches, a lot of people. But I want us to use this particular platform to tell everyone that HIV is not a killer disease. HIV, at least it's manageable. When you are taking your medication, adhering, you are free from getting to the A stage where things will get worse for you. If you are HIV positive, there is life. You can do everything that everyone does. Because there are people who are living with HIV who are 80 years plus and they are still active, doing everything. So please, if you are diagnosed of HIV, come for confirmation, come for treatment, take your medication and live your life. That's the only way we can help fight HIV and then end it by 2030.
1: Wow. But I'm thinking, what if I'm the stubborn type? I live a very risky life. I've tested and I'm negative. But I know myself that this abstinence you are talking about and protective sex you are talking about, I'm the type that I will not be able to go by. Okay. If I'm in that category, do you have anything for me?
0: Okay, so that leads us to prevention.
1: Okay.
0: Uh-huh. So as we know, as from the beginning, the ABCs of HIV, abstinence, being faithful, and condom use.
1: Mm.
0: We always say that today, abstinence looks like it's a non-starter. Because even in our basic schools, they are having sex. Recently, there was a viral video of a 14-year-old JHS girl having sex with about three or four guys. It went viral.
1: Mm.
0: So such a child, how can we preach abstinence to her?
1: Mm.
0: And then being faithful too has become an issue. But the surest way of, at least, if you are not abstaining, if you are not being faithful, then you have to use condoms and then lubricants. Use them efficiently and correctly. If you are wearing condoms correctly and then efficiently, you are surely going to stay away from HIV. Now, you say that, okay, you don't want to use condom or it's difficult for you using condoms. We have what we call pre-exposure prophylaxis. It's called PrEP in short. So pre-exposure prophylaxis. It's a medication that we take and then it helps you or it builds your system such that you can fight against getting infected. And it's mostly for the key population. But if you believe that, okay, you are at risk because of your sexual behavior, you are free to walk to the health facility and then request for PrEP. They will take you through some steps, education about it. And
1: can
0: then
1: I get it from the pharmacy or the over-the-counter?
0: No, you can't get it from over-the-counter. You have to visit the health facility, the ALTE or the counseling unit.
1: Okay.
0: That's where you can get it. It's also for free. It's actually for free. So you come
1: those
0: and...
1: drugs too are for free.
0: Everything about HIV is free. Everything about HIV. So you have the PrEP, which is for free. And then we have another one called PEP.
1: Mm-hmm.
0: So the PEP is post-exposure prophylaxis.
1: Okay. That is what's the difference?
0: So one is pre, one is post.
1: Mm.
0: So the pre is taken before. Then the post is in case... you've had an encounter with someone which you suspect. And as a woman, so you think, okay, you've been exposed and then you want to still stay safe. you have up to 72 hours to take the PEP. Okay. And you take that, and even in case the person is HIV positive and probably has maybe infected you, when you take the PEP within that period, mm-hmm. you are going to stay safe. You are going to stay free from HIV. That mm-hmm. is the PEP. After 72 hours, it ceases to work.
1: Meaning so it's within 3 days.
0: Within 3 days. Okay. But it's most effective when you take it very early.
1: Okay.
0: So right after getting exposed, you need to walk to any health facility and then get the post-exposure prophylaxis. That has to do with the PrEP and the PEP. Mm-hmm. Then we also have treatment as prevention, as my seniors have already mentioned. So if you're already HIV positive and you don't stay on treatment, you don't adhere to medication, you are even going to increase your own viral load.
1: Mm.
0: Uh-huh. So you are putting yourself at a higher risk. Also, taking the medication helps you from infecting others with it. So it's also a preventive measure that we are also looking at. Uh-huh.
1: Well, listeners, you can also join the discussion 0202085888. I want to give opportunity to about 2 callers to also share or ask any question. 0202-085-888. 0202-085-888. So, Mr. Tego, are there any other preventive strategies?
2: All right. So, I'm going to list some few things that if we are able to look at as educators, as programmers, it is going to help. The first one...
1: Sorry, we have a caller on the line. Hello? Oh, we missed him on it. Okay, so you can continue.
2: The first one is the use of drugs. Now, you may have the knowledge, all the knowledge in the world, yet you can become vulnerable because of the influx of certain drugs and the trend. Now you can have weed being laced with Sobolo, weed infused with ice cream, with toffee, Shito,
0: mask,
2: I mean anything. They can infuse these chemicals, aphrodisiac, they can infuse with it. Don Simon, the paper one. They can inject. Now they can inject it with the chemical or the drug. So it will be open right in front of you. You think it's fresh. So there's no way somebody could have added something to it. Even apple, they still inject the apple. Look at apple. Apple, you don't open.
1: Sure.
2: You'll be served with it. You will take it and then you become vulnerable. Now, we've started recording cases at our facility where someone have come in pregnant, but the person cannot recall when she had sex. The person doesn't remember, like, I'm pregnant, but I don't remember having sex. When you probe, you realize that the person visited somebody, but cannot recall what happened during the visit. And this is what is happening to a lot of ladies, especially. Come and visit me. That come and visit me is a big problem. Okay. So that is why I'm saying, no matter how knowledgeable you are, if you are put in situations like this, you can become vulnerable. Especially with a toffee. It looks like real toffee, harmless toffee. You take one and you are no more yourself. So if it's laced with aphrodisiac, you will even be begging the man to have sex with you. So that is one thing. The second one is the use, or let me say, abuse of emergency contraceptive pill.
1: Okay.
2: Like the Postinor, Optinor, Nolevo, N tablets. They are different brands. They are good. They have their own purpose. But people abuse them. They've bought a lot of people. People, especially the ladies, they bought a lot of ECPs. And now they have unprotected sex because they are worried about pregnancy. That, if I have sex, I can just take this pill, I'll not get pregnant. Forgetting that the pill would only prevent, if anything, pregnancy, but cannot prevent you from HIV or other sexually transmitted infections.
1: Okay.
2: So this is something, this knowledge is not out there. Mm. People think that the ECP would help them with pregnancy, but they are not thinking about infection. So that is the second one.
1: We have another caller on the line. Hello, good morning.
5: Please, good morning.
1: Your name and where you are calling from?
5: Abra. Terence, the person from Abra.
1: Okay, we are listening.
5: Hello, thank you very much for this special education. Oh, but my concern is from, like, experience now, doctors mentioned, it's like, acquire rare. You diagnose some people of HIV, then take. But what challenges you need a financial constraint?
1: Okay.
5: Because we all have that. Medication is free, but for we should pay for me and kind of ground. Some of the facilities are not having this medication, and unless maybe they move from rural area to the urban city to get it.
1: Okay,
5: we know that sometimes they are not matter a burden to the relative. Our mom for mumpo and bar hospitals. It's my concern. It is here in public health for any government area because we all know the medication is me free. But this is here in terms of our rural area or teaching hospital, regional hospital, and what else part of you. No, for the queue, so answer no answer medication is not. And to our relatives, you know, so education then a public health for a more more aware says. And yeah, the person will give up on him or herself. They are not even having health insurance. They cover some of the medication. They are the medicine we ask you. They are ALBs, you know. And some of the doctor for now, I said, if they get the podium, I am on my medication in the Korea area, you know, because they are not much wrong.
1: Okay, thank you very much. Mr. Tegu, so his main concern is about the medication. How accessible is the medication, especially in rural communities?
2: Okay, first of all, I mean, basic, I would say, your healthcare system and you're perfect.
1: Okay.
2: We will be earning. We are doing our best to get there, but we are not there yet. So definitely there are gaps. Okay. Now, in terms of rural communities, there were designated areas. I'll be to meet Jidro. Yeah, for ART centers.
1: Oh, okay.
2: And yet, the BIA facility, BIA Obeko, and you'll be able to access.
1: Some of their communities are Mbeng district now. Some of these communities, you know, mobile was sent us nibi oho. I mean, yeah, drain nibi, I ain't just say me, ba, abudun kwa ansana me nyebi.
2: Okay, inti, I was building on the point.
1: Okay.
2: Inti, even the ART centers that are designated for receiving, giving out the medication, ye will be more oho. I mean, for the first time, it's important, say, obe ba in person for all the assessments and other things.
1: Okay.
2: Subsequently, ye be to me a deliver a drone amao.
1: Okay.
2: Wherever you are.
1: Okay.
2: And then we have the community health nurses.
1: Omona,
2: omo call interior, omo call those rural villages with omo kids, ninia manema. And so bi woho na transportation access ye issue. Obetumeji ni package.
1: No the aquaman.
2: Or the aquaman. So these are some of the things that we are doing to address access to the medication.
1: Okay, and then he also spoke about counseling.
2: I didn't get what
1: about. So he was saying,
3: I think it was relatives. And the Nipana also diagnosing as positive. No, sometimes they give up on themselves or because of the medication.
2: Okay. Inti, I don't know, you were a bit more, you're from models of hope. Omo ye ebi like nkrofo a omo so omo wo HIV. They are also living with the HIV.
1: Mm.
2: And they are trained to give counseling
1: okay.
2: to those who are newly infected, who are now getting used to the situation or condition, mm. psychologically worried. Someone who has been there, mm. someone who is living with it. Mm. If the person is talking to you, sharing his or her experience, encouraging you, you will tend to listen.
1: Sure.
2: Compared to someone who is not having it and telling you, "Famanyami, you're okay," you would say in your head or think that you are saying this to me because you don't have it.
1: Mm.
2: And so we are using the model of hope
1: okay.
2: to do the counseling. Sometimes they even take medications to go and give it to them.
1: Okay.
2: There are so many success stories
1: okay.
2: of model of hope who have. People have defaulted for years,
1: mm.
2: but through their encounter with this model of hopes, they have come back to medication. So this is also one of the strategies that is being used to trace defaulters and also encourage people to adhere to the medication.
3: And well, I think, add to what my brother said, Mani mentioned financial constraints.
1: Mm.
3: Sometimes some of the clients refuse to access care at their closest facility. Because of stigma. So they intend to travel far to go for their medication. And going far, so Koji will withdraw in and out, it's costly. So we would rather plead with our clients that if they have facilities that are closer to them, that they can access their medication, they should take advantage of that. And then also plead with the family that if someone is HIV positive, it's not the end of the person's life. They should support the person in terms of assisting them to go for their medication when they are sick, somebody who accompany them. When they come back, let's ensure that they take their medications the right way.
1: Okay, thank you very much.
0: Okay, and the very last one. So,
1: Mr. Kelvin Nketiah,
0: for maritime like this, we have people we call case managers.
1: Okay.
0: So after maybe someone has tested HIV, the person has been confirmed to be HIV positive, we have people we've trained that we call case managers who are actively in sync, or they are actively engaging people who are on treatment. So day in, day out, they'll be calling them, checking up on them because of these kind of counseling issues that you spoke about, so that the person might not even give up on his or her own self. People get tested, they are positive, and then they go and they end their own lives. But for maritime like this, we have the people we call case managers who are constantly engaging with such people to give them assurance that there is life. And these are the people who are also sometimes taking medications and then delivering to our positive clients. So in all, there is life after HIV. So
1: is there any number they can call? If someone wants to reach out to your office, they can call and then seek for assistance.
0: Sure.
1: Okay, so I'll go to Mr. Tego for his last words. Then maybe I'll come to you to announce the number.
2: Okay, so I was building some point before the caller came in.
1: Mm.
2: So quickly, we all know that condom has dual functions.
1: Okay.
2: One, it is able to prevent you from HIV. It's also able to prevent you from pregnancy or unintended pregnancy. Now, if, and I need to take my time in saying this, if you are even using the condom, you still need to be careful.
1: Mm.
2: Especially when you are using certain sex positions. You can use the condom, but the sex position you'll be using will render the condom ineffective. For example, we are not part, eh? But any sex position that a woman will go on top of the man, even if you are using condom, it is still risky.
1: Okay.
2: And I'm saying this because if the woman is on top of the man, the vaginal fluid that will be flowing out of the vagina will now be coming down, it will be poured on the condom,
1: which
2: would fall now on the scrotum and the groin.
1: Mm.
2: And this part, the condom doesn't cover.
1: Mm.
2: So if the woman is on top, you are at risk. So you need to be careful. If there's roots, at that point, you can be infected, even though you are using the condom. So I'm saying this so that people will be very careful. The last but one is family planning. There are a lot of people who are on family planning, like the depo provera, the implants, the injectable, and so on. And because they are on family planning, they are having sex indiscriminately because they feel they are protected. Remember, if you put the condom aside, all the other family planning methods would only prevent you from pregnancy, but not sexually transmitted infections, including HIV. And then the last one is the surge of house parties, orgy events.
1: Mm.
2: So people organize house parties a lot. And when they go there, the drinks are mostly drugged and so on. So you go there with a clear mindset that, oh, I'm just going to have fun. And somebody will put something in your drink and they have sex all over. And that is where infection is mostly transmitted. And then the orgies are like a party where everybody is naked and you can have sex with anybody. There's no discrimination. You can have sex. This person can. So one person will end up having sex with like 10 or more people at that same event. And that is the orgy parties they organize, which is also surging. And of course, the rate of infection in that situation is quite worrying. Thank you.
1: Well, thank you very much. That's Mr. Michael Tegu, sexual and reproductive health personnel in Central Region. And he also has an important role to play in Ghana AIDS Commission. Madam Joanna Mensah, Acting Technical Coordinator, Ghana AIDS Commission Central Region, and Mr. Kelvin Nketia, Project Officer, Maritime Life Precious Foundation, and also from CCMA. Wonderful job done. Very insightful, impactful conversation. I must say I've really enjoyed it and I've learned so many things from you guys. My appreciation also goes to my listeners, to my executive producers. Samuela, thank you for passing through with Smart Health Tips. Till we meet again, is your number ready?
0: Yes.
1: Okay. So you can announce the number.
0: Okay. So the number is 024-55-43-183.
1: Again.
0: 024-55-43-183. And then my final words have to be know your status. And to know your status, you just need to get tested. When you are tested, please use protection, use condoms, use PrEP, use PEP when you are exposed and you live a healthy life. Thank you.
1: Thank you once again, my special guest, for coming. So we meet again next week. It's same time, 8 a.m. to 10 a.m. Health Pulse on TW Radio. My name is Mr. Padmore, and let's do it once again. Thank you and bye-bye.

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Yeah. It's a revolution. 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

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Yeah, listen.

0: Mommy contender, my mommy consenter. 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

0: year. 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
1: Becky K Bar and Restaurant, Ghana, Central Region, will be 10 in August. Hooray! Episode 4, Becky K Bar and Restaurant. Hey, what keep us? Yami Antumo, August Busumi. Obedi officiate to Hallelujah.
0: As part of the celebration, Becky K Semi Control from 28th, Friday, 29th, Saturday, and 30th, Sunday, August Busumi. 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Shana Swam Day, on the 29th of August, I am a Miranda, and you 7 p.m. Our Becky K Bar and Restaurant. 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
2: Cristiano Ronaldo! 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

0: D'Antoni won't call timeout and let the Raptors set up their D. The crowd on its feet here at the Air Canada Center. Lynn puts it up. Bang! Jeremy Lynn from downtown, and the Knicks take the lead. Amazing here at the Air Canada Center.
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2: Trips now, and I'm a Ghana star, Asamoah Gyan. When you look at that group, do you think the Black Stars are going to make it to the knockout stages?
3: Well, I think it's a very tricky group right now, and all the four teams want to qualify, and definitely we are optimistic back home. Everybody back home wants Ghana to qualify, so we'll do our possible best to qualify to the next stage.
4: Azuma Nelson, there's not much we could say to Pat Caldwell. He's absolutely shattered.
5: That's right. And I came in to knock him out in the first round. You know, man, that's what I made my mind. But because the people here didn't treat that good. You know, they're making all kind of ways to get the title from us. But I want to prove to them I'm the best in the world.
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7: 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Chinimua, where is the connection? Yes! Elmina Sachs have finally broken the deadlock.
8: Reid scored over Reid, but the pass from O'Shea is straight to Fatawu. He's pushing the goalkeeper off his line. He's retreating, Walton. Fatawu! Oh, my goodness! What a sensational goal from Abdul Fatawu from inside his own half of the pitch. It's a piece of magic.
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2: Messi. Immense Messi. I'm gonna Messi.

0: And then Ronaldo! What a goal! Cristiano Ronaldo! Sensational!
1: There is his catching shot!

0: Mike D'Antoni won't call timeout and let the Raptors set up their D. The crowd on its feet here at the Air Canada Centre. Lynn puts it up. Bang! Jeremy Lynn from downtown! And the Knicks take the lead! Amazing here at the Air Canada Centre.
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2: Trips now, and I'm a Ghana star, Asamoah Gyan. When you look at that group, do you think the Black Stars are going to make it to the knockout stages?
3: Well, I think it's a very tricky group right now, and all the four teams want to qualify, and definitely we are optimistic back home. 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
5: 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And I came in to knock him out in the first round. You know what I mean? 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You know, they're making all kind of ways to get the title from us. But I want to prove to them I'm the best in the world.
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7: 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Chinibua, where is the connection? Yes! Elmina Sachs have finally broken the deadlock.
8: Aides scored over Reed, but the pass from O'Shea is straight to Fatawu. He's spotted the goalkeeper off his line. He's retreating, Walton. Fatawu! Oh, my goodness! What a sensational goal from Abdul Fatawu from inside his own half of the pitch. It's a piece of magic.
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Well, check with the time and it's Team Titanium O'Clock Live right here on TW88.9. 15 minutes past the hour, 12 in terms of your timing. And what? Oh boy, what a mess. Well, it's time for TW Sports, and the João Pedro just made a blunder of a mess. Oh my God, how can he miss such a ball? João Pedro with a super mess in this game. But anyway, it's all good. You don't know about it. It's Chelsea playing AC Milan at the moment. No, we are not bringing you commentary, please. I beg your pardon. And it's Chelsea against AC Milan in the preseason game ongoing at the moment. Just letting you on that. Yes, not giving you commentary like I said, but we'll give you updates as I went next. At the moment, it is 0-0 and...

Just about 16 minutes played on the clock, and it's 0-0. Chelsea 0, AC Milan 0. But of course, you know, we're going to have some more conversations live on this very network, 88.9 Oguaz Premium Urban Brand. My name is Swaggy, Raza Swaggy, aka the Sports MVP, here with the rest of the crew. We're here to give you an update of what is happening in the world of sport, total world sports updates live on here. And today being it's Saturday, we'll not bore you much. We'll definitely get on with it and give you some extra super updates here. We started it off, where do we start from? Lots of stories. And we touched on some local bits, get on the foreign front, but let's start with the communications director of Team Ghana at the 2026 Commonwealth Games, Charles Osei Asibe. He has rated Ghana's overall performance at the games between 6 and 7 out of 10. Okay. Ghana went to the Commonwealth Games and was able to win one bronze medal, one silver medal out of that. People were making it 100. Is that Hobori to a wire? I mean, 6-7 out of 10? Really? Okay. Well, that is a man, and he says that after Ghana concluded the Commonwealth Games in Glasgow, Scotland, with two medals, as I told you earlier, and one bronze, finishing 30th on the federal medal table. Well, while the results fell short of expectations among many Guineans, Asimbe believes that the athletes deserve recognition for their commitment and effort throughout the competition. That we can do better ratings. I don't know. Well, speaking earlier, he says that, let me quote him, between 6 and 7 will be my ratings for the Team Ghana. From my observation or experience with the team, I am aware that Ghanaians are not enthused with the performance because Ghana expected so much from Team Ghana. Unfortunately, it didn't go as Ghanaians expected. For us, as managers of the team, we wanted to do more than they did. We admit Ghanaians are not happy. We admit we couldn't achieve our target, but we don't admit that we failed. Okay. So let's just ask me. Speaking to that effect, the Ghana Black Stars midfielder Clyde Bianchi has completed his move to English Premier League side Coventry City. And Coventry City did not disclose the length of Bianchi's contract or the transfer fee at the time of writing, although reports put the deal at about 35 million euros. The 20-year-old joins Coventry from Danish side FC Nordjylland after two seasons with the club, having previously graduated from Ghana's Right to Dream Academy. Speaking

Looking after, he was officially unveiled as a Coventry City player. Iheanacho was upbeat about the move by stating, "I'm excited to be at this club. I've heard so much about it and I really feel positive about being here. When I spoke to the head coach about the plans and the style, it's something I really like and I look forward to learning from him. I want to give my best to the team each and every day."

0: And that is what he get to say in that transfer move. And great midfielder Fatal Ganiu, not Isaku, Ganiu, has completed his move to Ukrainian giant Dynamo Kiev, signing a 3-year contract with the club. The talented youngster joins from Ghanaian side AS Kopan FC after attracting interest from several prominent European clubs, including Chelsea, Red Bull Salzburg, RC Lens, Brentford, and Bournemouth. Ganiu shot into the international spotlight during the April 2023 UEFA Under-16 Invitational Tournament in Serbia. He anchored the midfield as Ghana's Black Starlet defeated Serbia, Spain, and Switzerland to win the competition. Jordan, one of Ukrainian's most successful clubs, is expected to give Ganiu valuable exposure to European football as he continues his progression at both club and international level. More in here, and Godfrey Opoku on competing at his very first World Under 20 Championship after a strong start to his campaign, winning his 400-meter heat in 46.05 seconds. He says, "I told myself I was going to make Ghana and myself proud." This is he.
1: Okay, this week wasn't bad. I'll first give thanks to God, for this my first time coming to a national, a World Under 20 Open Championship. It's not easy. I really thank my God for letting me be in first position. I'm also going to prepare for the semi-final. Okay. Me and my coach always train, maybe, let me say, in 2 years. Yeah, we're training hard for the competition, for this competition. So I was getting prepared so that I won't deceive myself. I told myself I'm going to make Ghana and myself be proud.
0: And exactly that you did, gentlemen. Very good one there for Godfred Opoku. Now, the Football Association has announced the schedule for the 2026-2027 Division 1 league season, with the campaign set to kick off over the weekend of September 18 to 21, 2026, across all three zones. The new season will run until May 24, 2027, spanning 30 match weekends as clubs battle for promotion to the Ghana Premier League. The league will retain it established 3-zone format, with Zone 1 split into Zone 1A and Zone 1B, each comprising 8 teams, while Zone 2 and Zone 3 will each feature 16 clubs. A total of 10 newly promoted clubs will participate in the Division 1 league this season after securing qualification. With a blend of experienced campaigners and ambitious newcomers, the 2026-27 Division 1 League promises another fiercely contested season as clubs vie for promotion to Ghana's top flight. Don't forget that those who were relegated as well, including Nations FC, are all battling out in the Division 1 this time around. Fans can expect an exciting campaign filled with intense rivalries, compelling storytelling, and high-stakes encounters across all three zones. Away from local side, let's get on to the foreign front and start with some boxing action, where Callum Walsh will entertain a fight against Aaron McKenna over Stephen McKenna, insisting all Irish clashes only make sense with the world title on the line. And so that is what it is. A Walsh fight former European champion Tyler Denny on the undercard of Aaron McKenna's IBF World Middleweight title showdown with the Etinosa Oliha at Dublin's 3 Arena today. At the headline act of a 6 middleweight bout on a stacked card that also sees Stephen McKenna face Owen O'Neill over 8 rounds before assuming corner duties for his younger world title chasing brother. Walsh has been identified as a potential future opponent by Stephen McKenna with a 16-1. So one played 16 games and had one loss in there. 15 of them were all knockouts. So all his wins have come by knockouts. But the unbeaten 25-year-old believes that he's already at another level. Responding to McKenna's challenge, Walsh told Sky Sports, "If there's anyone that I'm looking at, it will be the fella with the world title, not the fella with the loss. In my mind, it doesn't make sense unless it's for a world title. There are bigger names than Stevie McKenna calling me out at the moment." And from boxing, tennis, where Jack Draper has been confirmed for next week's Cincinnati Open despite being left in a flood of tears following defeat at the National Bank Open in Montreal. Draper's hope of playing in the U.S. Open had looked to be in doubt after his latest comeback attempt saw him break down in tears mid-match. The 24-year-old was playing his first match since June, Canada, having suffered a recurrence of the bone bruising that kept him out for almost 7 months. Draper looked in discomfort where his serve badly affected against France Terence Atmani, and after being broken to trail 4-1 in the third set, Draper sat on his chair and stopped, eventually losing 6-3, 6-2, 6-2 to in that game. Now, he says, this is pretty emotional, actually. He's been bent over and just literally erupting with emotion here. Very, very upsetting to see it just happened at the change of end. He leaned forward, former British number one, Annabelle Croft, told viewers on Sky Sports. The Brit has been given a wild card for the Masters 1000 event in Cincinnati beginning next week. In football, Oxford United manager Aaron Ramsey praises Mikel Arteta and Arsenal for winning the Premier League. And these are his words.
2: It's absolutely brilliant that that Arsenal have gone on to win the Premier League. I think what he's done over the last few years has been remarkable, and you can see that building, that confidence, and the team looked ready last year to take that final step. So it was a brilliant season for them, and going so deep in the other competitions as well sets them up nicely now to really attack, you know, not just next season but the next few years. I think they have that stability there as well, where you know, there's been so much change in the Premier League at this moment in time. So I think that'll add to them and be a strength for them to go on and compete definitely this season. No, I haven't, to be fair, but I spoke to him towards the end of the last season, I haven't spoken to him since.
0: Well, that is Aaron Ramsey speaking about the success being chalked by Mikel Arteta, his former teammate in Arsenal. And Coventry City have broken their transfer record 4 times this summer. They first made a record for Aureli Amenda, which was 17 million. Then they broke it with Lum Chuana, 20 million. Then they broke it again with Carl Ruthwood with 22 million. And finally broke it with Caleb Urenchi with £23.1 million in that deal. Well, Man United record transfer is still Paul Pogba, if you want to know the update in terms of world record signings for Manchester United. Yes, we don't buy over. Paul Pogba, Tabiri, the closest, of course, after him is Maguire, who also became the captain at a point, and now relinquish that. But Fenerbahce are now in the direct talks with Romelu Lukaku's camp negotiation underway. As Monaco are not involved, Fenerbahce entered the race strong, and the president is personally working on the deal. Lukaku expected to leave Napoli soon, so we'll see how that would happen also for the Turkish league. In the Barcelona, I'm very confident to get Rodri deal done, so no panic after first bid rejected. New official bid will follow, and Rodri told Man City with maximum respect that he wants the move. Barca will submit higher proposal. All parties convinced deal can happen soon. Ronald Araujo, that was one move that happened yesterday for Liverpool, and that currently he's flying to Liverpool to go get some medicals done and get the paperwork done for 55 million. First we heard it was supposed to be a loan move, but of course there's still a loan move for a year, but there's a buy option which puts him at 55 million after the season. If they believe that he's done some good stuff, he can get in there. It is not mandatory though, so that is the bid, but Liverpool will cover the full salary as he plays his loan and tally down. Louis Castel made clear to Louise Hall his camp the intention not to sell him this summer. Manchester United have been interested for weeks, but Hall's are key player and Diesel as well, so they say that they are not selling the gentleman. Arsenal have signed Bruno Gomes from Newcastle United for £75 million. The former Newcastle captain made it clear he wanted to join the Premier League champions earlier this summer. 28-year-old Brazilian midfielder who was signed a four-year, he has signed a four-year deal with the option for a further 12-month call. The move, one of the toughest decisions of his life. This move is very tough because Newcastle means so much to me, he ended. But I wanted to experience something new in my life. I feel ready for a new challenge for myself and my family. Newcastle said they wished Gomez and his family very well. So Bruno Gomez is on to new things happening in his move. Now, Osmanu Diomande's move to Nottingham Forest back on and now well underway. Agent close to make the move happen, moving to the final stages of 40 million euros deal with Sporting after issues in talks over recent weeks. All parties confident final steps will be needed at the moment, though. So we'll see how that pans out. But we're asking, we mentioned Rodri, the deal have been bound, they're trying to come back again. But which team actually needs Rodri more? By the standard, as yesterday, we gave you a little glimpse of that. But some conversations after that, it means that it looks like it's not an easy pick as we thought it is. So we want to ask you, if you're a listener, if you know your sports, if you know your football, you've seen Rodri play, you've seen him play at Manchester City, you've seen him play for Spain, you've seen Madrid play the midfield last season, you saw Barcelona last season as well. Where or which team needs Rodri more? Which team needs Rodri more? Between Barcelona and Real Madrid, which team needs Rodri more? Should I add Manchester City? But anyway, I think you should add City again. Between City, Real Madrid, and then Barcelona. Yes. Between City, Real Madrid, and Barcelona, which team needs Rodri the most? Rodrigo Cascante, if you want to get the full name. That's the man we're asking. Which of the teams needs him more or the most? Real Madrid, Barcelona, or Manchester City? Let's talk about it here. 020-205-888. You can send us an SMS. You can send us a WhatsApp. Or you can, when we activate the lines, you can give us a call on this number. We want to know, between these three teams, Rodri is already with Manchester City. Now, there is a move probably that could take him to Barcelona or to Real Madrid. But we're wondering that between all these three teams that he's linked with or he is in contact with, which of them needs him the most? And that is the question of the floor today. 0202-085-888. Let's hear you. Send us a text, a WhatsApp message, a voice note, or give us a call when we activate the line later on into the show. 32 past the hour 12, and we have time for my man to deal with it. 30 minutes played in a game between Chelsea and AC Milan. It is still 0-0, and it's still the number one goalkeeper is Sanchez. Anyway. Man, Henry the Sports Shops, as well as Samuel Clement, the producer. Yeah, Henry.
3: Raza. Mm-hmm. Good afternoon to everybody. It's a wonderful weekend so far. Obia a fit and them na muho no.
0: Okay.
3: Enya fit so a be a fit. And kakan cry. Yeah. And a lot of things transpired yesterday night. Yeah, the nebinum so way business. Yeah, this is serious. And some people will not understand why people love football like this because in Brimpo, no record. But rather, in the end, Bruno, so we have to work within the stipulated time. First transfer, and we all know is Ronald Araujo of Barcelona, and they call Liverpool on a loan deal. And a loan deal, no, rather wasn't what the bar to no do. That is 55 million euros from Barcelona for one camp. If Lipu at the end of the day, Obobon also when anyone wash and over pedal water, then they pay the 55 million euros. No, was about to a branch of friend Ronald Araujo. But rather Araujo on the story, no, on your bad because as a person. What's a man know thyself? Koma bi sure ho eya nkofu nche da won observe them koma no. Man koma know thyself. Meka mekenden. Rather this move was triggered by Araujo Nankasa.
0: Oh okay.
3: Oh yeah. And he went to Deku and he told him that Musha, the way up Kuba say pick no. And also right hand side of a center back no. I don't mean any channel mean a bo. A woman that may be more in the past 7 years. But CCRD, Musha, I have a World Cup winner. Osansu Waji, the youngest player at the World Cup. Ah, and the no ball, but we do some level bia. Musha, chide pra. Na no say sha, onye pray. So therefore, I am supposed to make a move. And rather, okay, them che deko no. Deko man, two options. And what are the two options that Deko gave to Ronald Arau? He told him that, for now, if you want to leave, then we have to sell you outright. If you want to leave, then we have to sell you outright. Or you have to talk to your agent to look for a club for you. And it is going to be on a loan deal with an option to buy after a year. It's rather okay them to Ronald Arau. Arau thinks and feels that he still have a future with Barcelona. In the Okadem channel, he opted for a loan deal with an option to be bought by Liverpool team. No, and rather in the end, they are even Amal Pomiarawa. Like, I would have done that because looking at the injury situations are obum some time ago, and after that, Nangasa no performance another ne kind of play no onion at first. No, on Shada and Bim, and rather. We can also talk about Arawa, not only frustrated as a player, with no red cards. Now, tackles be on onside or call. Sometimes big matches be, he's supposed to be the game changer, another the defense man. You could talk about Chelsea versus Barcelona. Ah, Basa Jedam Treno. At that time, he was part of the defensive line. And even with Inter Milan cry, he also made a silly mistake. It caused the Barcelona team a lot. Even at El Clasico cry, he was making such mistakes. And you know, Ebosha, such a player with the injury situation, the performance, Nanangasa, so how frustrated he has been so far in the years now we spent with Barcelona, he definitely needed a move. Ah, the move, you know, I think rather, or a very good for him there, Oboko, a neutral environment. The way to no waka find any feet back now. Say after 1 year, no Odra, then we would see whether he's supposed to return back or Liverpool would want to permanent his stay over there. And rather, talking about Liverpool, no Arao Nambe, no, I also see it to be a very important move. Why? Rather, last week, maybe I better this week, we want to be a busy party in Liverpool. And in their busy schedules, they couldn't find an out and out solution of buying a player, but they have taken advantage of Arao, the loan deal now, no Pedro Odifi Basano. And rather, and then they are Liverpool, for if they are taking that advantage, I side with them 100%. Why? Rather, they bought Giovanni Leone. A young chap from Italy. And rather, Obeno, or a fine center back. But Obeno, ACL, Ababejina Abodo. Umbo matches and he be a Melipu. And rather, the permutations are saying that it is so obvious that by starting of the season, about Ben 10 matches busy. Obasanamis. Bare 10 matches, Obasanamis. And rather, we have talked about ACL over here that ACL no say nyana wonya wo echo and the treatment na recovery no no your problem. And in the rather so miss them 10 matches numpa. Ne coming back, ne recoveries no, obeye come and play 15 minutes, come and play 20, 30, which means that there will be inconsistency of such a player. Rather, moving on, we talk about Jeremy Jacket. And Jeremy Jacket, no sumpo when you injure, man, no sumpo then or recover. A very fine center backer, work with Cotonou. But in the end, they are no sumpo injury, no sumpo recover. And rather, we talk about Joe Gomez, rather, he has been in the Liverpool setup for years. We've seen him play at the right back position before. Ah, even in post in the open to Nazana. But now, as does no hook then or swerve Nadi. We know his deepment in form. What deep in form? And in the end, they are, if you say you should bring out two centre backs of Liverpool, you talk about Virgil van Dijk and Joe Gomez. And rather, Virgil van Dijk and Joe Gomez, so, we've seen them over the years there as a couple of one chinam. And in the end, Joe Gomez, at their preseason match, onya injury, which means that Nasum Poroko kept Nefie for some time. It's rather my bonk of three. Right now, their main man, Virgil van Dijk, is at the age of 35 years. Which means that Nasum Poroko was na nanke. Otum zibo EPL matches day in, day out. No diet. What? And Van Dijk now, po, for the past two seasons, we've seen how people have backlashed him. There, Bono, he uses somebody as a decoy, no, or the Aqua Kedge Bono, Bono Low, on Shada and Yadi, just that Aqua ne area ability, no, to me Pimbo Shimna, I don't know. And Raza underway is 35 years. And he going to be the main man is actually going to be a problem for the Liverpool setup. And see, then they are Arole who. The importance of adding up Arao to the defense line of Liverpool. And you know, rather, it is very good that way to why join our friend Liverpool setup, you know, which means that in the end, if you're talking about active defenders, another center backs, we are talking about Virgil van Dijk and Arao. No, but to wage, you know, no, about them center back, na ama Liverpool, even though the others will recover in the course of the season, yeah, but right now the them two ina obutum na wabo. That is my first story. Rather, the next story is about a grapevine, a rumor that Osimhen is likely to join Atletico Madrid. And say Osimhen obe join Atletico Madrid, and not today. Julian Alvarez is supposed to be shown the exit of Atletico Madrid. And rather, according to the media, Spanish media, no, Alvarez will be meeting Diego Simeone, hopefully either Monday or within the week, to talk to the coach and explain why he wants to leave Atletico Madrid. Because Simeone will be on pair play, be or unwilling the obo boni team, no, and oba the man no system no sumpo oya basa emotionally nangasa as a coach na sumpo ni team yeden. On turning. So he wants to have a talk with Abrente Offen Julian Alvarez to know why he wants to leave. On Bomba Batres no point, no. So that only Simeone Nuso, when he meets the board of directors for Atletico Madrid, he will be able to explain himself further. And rather, Adawama Osimhen Nizinwa Bemide. Onankasano as Diego Simeone. What today Alvarez Sopedo Kono. The player he has in mind, another onion technical team not know now. I don't know, yeah, Victor Osimhen. So, onye Alvarez Zunkomo, we are not so on your board, didn't have meet now. Then he will sell that idea to the board that okay, Alvarez wants to leave, please allow him to leave, and let's fast track the purchasing of Osimhen. Victor Osimhen now. Umbra at Atletico Madrid, Umbra Bois system now. On the pedal ball as a coach, you know. And rather, and then they will be said, Osimhen, about to my ball at Atletico Madrid, and for me, it's a yes, because he is a player who is very aggressive, and the physical presence of boxing are very high. And anyhow that Simeone would want him to play, he would definitely fit into the system of Diego Simeone. Okay. Rather, the next story is Christian Nordgaard from Arsenal. Is open to join Everton. £7 million. Just £7 million. And you say Everton, one guess why it's serious, no pay. A DM, a holding midfielder, they can go in for Christian Nordgaard. Because rather, we have talked about Nordgaard and made people know that he is a player, you know, who has a little if I understand that's no high crack, just that the team that he finds himself in, you know, doesn't give him the leverage to be playing day in, day out. Yeah. Because if you're in a team of Rice, Odegaard, Zubimendi, Luis, Kelly Munada, you are a fourth choice defensive midfielder. And in the end, even within last season, I think he played about three or four matches.
2: Yeah,
3: that was even in the cup leagues. But EPL Nankasazi, he was nowhere to be found on the pitch. in the end, rather, he wants to make a move. Then we have Badiashile. Benoit Badiashile. As a Napoli, Wabanu. And as at yesterday night, Napoli fool wanted to bring a contract agreement. And rather, it was agreed that he should be on a loan with an option to be bought after his stay at Napoli. But rather, I don't know to mention the option to buy no secure that no Napoli fun ye ready there obey then obotia Chelsea fun ye ready there obat todo. So as it stands now, Benoit Badiashile is still at Chelsea, and Chelsea is hoping that Napoli would come and settle that aspect with them and take him on a loan deal. That is Benoit Badiashile, because rather in him there Chelsea fu one back line no wabu bobu bodama enum na disas mu na dinya in the near future when you bimbo. So Chelsea must find a way to offload them, or you know, take them to other teams na with tumna when ya bibi kakra with if you want. Also, the next story is Tijani Reinders. Tijani Reinders of Manchester City. I think what on is the first season in Pan Wabuyana. The first season. That is what Pep Guardiola can do to you. That is the reason why when Semenyo was moving, we were, you know, contemplating and trying to forecast his future. But it seems that he has cemented his position and he'll be playing day in, day out. But Tijani Reinders, rather, he's up for sale, £50 million. And in the end, there are two teams who are dying because of Tijani Reinders. And they are Aston Villa and Nottingham Forest. Aston Villa and Nottingham Forest. But rather, say this is Tijani Reinders this year, he prefers to play for Aston Villa. Why? Aston Villa are going to be in a lot of competitions this season. Oh, but one FA Cup, one Carabao Cup, low key, one UEFA Champions League, no, Asensio Abo League, no. But Nottingham is not going to do that, which makes the Aston Villa team higher than Nottingham Forest. And rather, them 50 million, no, they don't know. City are unwilling to bring it down because they feel that they have spent high amount of money on their midfield and they are not going to settle for less at all. As we can talk about Anderson, Elliot Anderson. Ah, waba. And yenim sikebebria, what to trend? And Ryan Chekimpo, it was around, you know, about 50, 60, mhonum baby. And rather, what the kind of about 20 Tijani Reinders or so at the end of the day. But rather, Tijani Reinders non trenino. I'm having a personal sentiment on that. Why? Because I feel that Enzo Maresca wants the exit of Tijani Reinders so that they can at least still make a move on Enzo Fernandez. Because Tijani, what a number of box to box. But box to box, no, I'm fat. Even this guy here, Obo, right back. What convert now by right back? From I think West Ham.
0: Yeah.
3: Matias Nunes. Oh, yeah, midfielder. Yeah, let's not forget. Yeah. Oh, yeah, midfielder. Yeah. But out of the technical abilities of Pep Guardiola, no, you know, right.
0: Yeah.
3: Into no, rather, he's also supposed to go so that nanke Enzo Fernandez. We tum na wide and fast track deal. No. And Enzo Fernandez need deal no. Asn't I watch it? The board is not in support. They will pedal water no at that amount. But Enzo Maresca, so I'm doing a juma denti. He feels like he's supposed to be part of the style of playing and the system no pedal build or city no. That is the controversy on that. In Tijani ne. So in the end, the Aston Villa, what is it? £50 million in the back. Oh, what about Tijani Reinders? No, you know, simple. Rather, Barca to hijack Christian Romero. Barca to hijack Christian Romero. The reason why I miss Barca to hijack Christian Romero in the day. Rather, Barca for I won't see. There are three teams, sir, when you know, work at Christian Romero. 1 ye Barcelona. 2 ye Atletico Madrid. 3 or ye Inter Milan. And rather, all of them are pulling strings. When you now pull strings. And Barca just joined this done.
0: Say, Araujo, the last week deal.
3: Good, good. Inti, rather, onanakano. But the agent, our friend.
0: Pedro Nocha finally finds the nets and gets in there without giving Chelsea a lead ahead of AC Milan. So Chelsea 1, Milan 0.
3: Inyo, inti, Spyro Palermo. Ono noye ni agent. Ono noye Christian Romero ni agent. Inti in the raza. Arajo nya kwaina. Then the call started coming from Spyro Palermo to Barca. De munia mati da Arajo ko. We have an available center back for you, Christian Romero. But nkomo won de, there are a lot of clubs also chasing him. Inter Milan sure. We also have Atletico Madrid, who have had talks with him. If you are interested in him, then brother, look sharp. And rather, Atletico Madrid now in the castle. It is because of Diego Simeone, Matteo Almani. And Diego Simeone, we know that he's also an Argentine. He would want his countryman to join Atletico Madrid. And the style of play, how aggressive, how robust are you at the back line? And rather, at first, no pay Atletico Madrid until Barca came in the race. Let's not forget the Inter Milan also to talk on. And it is under the influence of Lautaro Martinez, not Javier Zanetti.
0: Inter should have even made it last week. Yes. Complete one now.
3: Rather, as Inter won't complete in there, they want Bastoni to also exit. Open the one Munsu or no. Now was a cotton. But Bastoni has not left yet. And to one tomb now one can spend another amount on Christian Romero. And rather, Christian Romero no. Or you play bia. So or join the Barcelona. Or Bob one. Because they already have Kubasi, who is on the verge of establishing himself very well. And we know Christian Romero, even at the World Cup finals, and even the World Cup tournament, Nangasa, how he played with Lisandro Martinez. And in Deno, Kubasi will be the calm one, and Christian Romero will be the kind of tough one. And that partnership would help them a lot. Inti, Raza, with time, we are hoping that that move will be done for Barca fans. Now, in the end day, on the back line, no, we will find some sort of solidarity over there. Rather, to my next story, I think I would have to talk about

0: no WhatsApp group what's men can chat basa food they should stop the pepper na wait no because on your fine is am catch your day if so obi pay me ka dey ono pewa that's why and say on your do because yes the same amount of money that Madrid wanted to buy Rodri with on an end I think and da I think daytime number one a random one that is the same bid they also sent to Manchester City rather that is 38.5 million pounds it is by euros sir or yeah 45 even what the 5 million add-ons what they did what they count not children can have 50 but rather I'm now eating him the road in your 50 regardless of the age on your 50 but Basa our pedal what 2050
1: cause the contract just with Jana Boko free.
0: Yes.
1: See, next season. Try the or their turn.
0: Yes, they uh-huh. want to exploit City from exactly. that angle.
1: Exactly.
0: But rather, other breaker there. Rodri year 50. Rodri year 50. Basa fans beyond with the Rodri year 50. That's the first thing. And the fact that he has boycotted Madrid, not so proud of Bobasa no so in Chede. One fan who no one fan renam.
1: Was the man of my for them by Elimina Sharks?
0: That can hear me. Yeah, season here, can hear me. But rather, that is what Basa is doing. Above all, on your fine. But before this morning, I was also hearing that they are preparing a bid of 50 million euros plus 10 million add-ons. I think rather that one will at least make sense because them, Siamusia, Anana Madrid for Wayama, Rodri, Ozaki Free, Barcelona. And they should be very serious and not be stingy. Won't you? No, if you want to hear then, uncle. Madrid, Barca, City, one and a Rodri Bob one.
1: Hold on. Fantastic.
0: Rather, the next story will be about Manchester United.
1: Okay.
0: And Manchester United is a club that I feel that always when they are in the EPL, they pull a lot of surprises. But this season, looking at the kind of competitions they will be in and the kind of players that they have, rather, the kind of game, the intensity of the EPL, because let me mention the players that are available and their backups. Rather, your Lime, our first goalkeeper. Then we have Daulu, on your backup goalkeeper. We have Dalo on the right hand side with Mazrari. Then, rather, our Sean Odogu on the left side of defense. Sure, born or ball, but rather injuries. Dogu injuries. He was even out of the season before we ended. Rather, there was Lenny Yoro, not Matthias De Ligt. Interchangeably, they can play. And we have Maguire and Martinez. Mm-hmm.
1: Well, there is heaven.
0: Heaven on your injury. But he's not part of your list right now.
1: He's supposed to. I mean, the angle of the list that escaped because at least your last friendly poor boy, the last good assist film. So
0: fine.
1: I don't know where the angle is coming from.
0: Rather, since Eben Finfinoa, we have Tillemans and Andre Santos.
1: Okay.
0: We have Menu and injured Ugarte, which means that ideally you have three strong midfielders.
1: Yes, so.
0: Wanna?
1: My friend. That's Andre Santos.
0: Andre Santos, Tillemans, Menu, Ugarte.
1: Okay, no, Ugarte put on.
0: No, in terms of injured Ugarte.
1: Okay.
0: Academy, I worry about. Huh? So you can't add them like that. Okay. Into rather, just three man midfield. And you have Mwemo and Ahmad on the right hand side. You have Fernandez and Mount in the number 10 position. On the left hand side, Cunha Rashford. Rashford now coming to find his feet back at Manchester United. They have Sesko Awepra. No, Nizeski. Check it. Sesko is now recovering. International preseason matches in Pumwamba.

0: wonye no ntum ombe hwe obi enkobu no kuma anhye obi a these are the players that you have and raza amad mwemu are you very sure as a manchester united fan that in the four competitions that you are going to play at europe no you would be able to use only these two pair at the end of the season and now talking about cards, talking about injuries, talking about inactiveness as a player. Sometimes on the player way pro on pray maybe an it's a pay be when you're cold be
1: fatigue fat, breath,
0: okay. Yeah, and are you sure in these positions they are going to get those consistent energy, you know what our bonnie day be rather I fear for Michael Carrick because the intensity of the EPL, you know, it is beyond what he sees. And he had the team from the ending of the season. Onyon Kokodu, baby. And this is the time that he's supposed to beef up his squad so that Obotun Nwana a greater things. Ted no Nwanzi, you know. Manchester United fans are waiting that he will take them to first or second. Nothing less. Because it was the same squad that you had. Ah, etumi Nwon boy. And rather, another thing is that the kind of football now, my Kai Pedal Wobon. Check it, Emika Nkutiyo. Emika. We sit, hold, soak the pressure. We catch you on counter. Kunya Ruko, Bruno Ruko, Mwembo Ruko, Obia Ruko. Omobo possessive football. Andre Santos Aji, Ozama Telemans Aji, Ozama Menu. No. We are running. And Esha, in even a single match, rather, at the 75th minute that you are lost of option, Esha de the Munko Fi, anyone ba, Marcus Rashford, Munoni, Ahmad, anyone ba, can they change the game for you? Rather, Omama Kumotu, Kakra, Mazima Michael Carrick, I wish he's going to make other signings. Ah, if not for anything, on your two be away, multi-purpose. Multi-purpose players, at the back line, maybe Otumu ball left center back. So in the middle, Otumu operate as a number 8, as a number 10. At the same obey your wings, so Otumu ayejuma kakra. That is the kind of profile that he's supposed to be signing as at now.
1: Well, so what I've seen with Manchester United season, was that ball Euro as right back.
0: Okay.
1: I'll pick for a then because center back there, Ebobo didn't but of course, the latest so well injured, but coming back as with his experience as it is. And he feels that if the latest fits, Martinez is fit, Heaven is fit, Maguire is fit, then there's a lot of center backs. Into then, Dalo probably need backup, like maybe I say,
0: yes,
1: Euro can play there, the Euro exactly. Go there. And then Mazraoui, we saw him in the World Cup, over left, over right, sure. In the then rather will be a backup for sure on the left,
0: yeah,
1: because Dogun or Tel Pedro, sometimes he's almost a backup for left forward for them, with how Dogu plays in it. It's all about now, when you say, if you left back, so you are, he can play at the left back,
0: but rather, so, right, I have Rashford in. Kunyade.
1: Yes, and see, depending on the game, tactics, but we need a game. Say, be a leader, a better elbow, defensive minded, although you are attacking her.
0: Yeah,
1: Dogu is a good option to be on the left forward
0: because exactly.
1: Dropping because Rashford on the man. Yeah. That's the main issue on you. I'm or more, or more than two more. In see, that hey, Mr. Amorim, I think it was
0: Ten Hag.
1: And see, that issue, then Dogu would be more preferred to him than that. On the right, you know, so, oh yeah, your young boy be already lazy. Our left foot be a Oyo Humbasa. And see, he's one of the chapa opened this season, we'll introduce him to the team. Can be 3-2-1. You see, like a crap, Fletcher. But you shouldn't cry. The last 3 matches, you know, you shouldn't 3 matches. Time was okay, you require no. My so boy, almost all of it. Or you see, lazy, no, obey will show or boba, or try and hit him, but you know, boba, unfortunately. And so that boy is one he's looking. Corny, your one that we thought would allow him come through. But I think he thought I don't know why he let him go on loan though, but because Connie is right, I feel enough. But then I'm also Cologne. But if you want to, or the Fletcher brothers, Ah, no, so last season we introduced one Kakrebi, or Bobby, 2-3 matches, 4-B, 5-B, or last season. I will feel it there. Maybe this season they might get more chance. Maybe in the Cup, League Cups, in the United. No, our boy. But still, United fans just as it is.
0: Yeah.
1: These are not right players. They're competing in your better position.
0: Rather,
1: you can't.
0: In Chelsea, this is going to be no problem.
1: Exactly.
0: And but Chelsea need to be. But even want to put Warumbo be put their signing. Yes, that is that's their style. But rather look at us now.
1: Yeah.
0: They keep on beefing up their players. Even look at the squad that they have, the squad depth.
1: The old Ferguson fans feel that this is how Ferguson used to do it. But Carrick, old new Ferguson, the standard, are able to be a can there. Because Ferguson likes that. He wants to, they be promoting the young ones.
0: Mm.
1: Class of 92, from nowhere. Giggs will be a Jim Giggs, will be a Jim Beckham, from and the A for the academy straight, or promoting about 7 solid players into the first team. And then they were the ones who started doing the magic for United. Were United 99, were you United? These came from the class of 92. For no, and see that tells you that Carrick probably seeing his boss, he wants to aim for that. But we feel that Obia, Bibia, doing that pressure that United, that's not where to do this try and error. We feel you can do better at it.
2: But I also think that the Arsenal suggestion that he brought on board, he made mention of Arsenal having this thing back up a lot of players. To me, Arsenal aside their defensive shape and their midfield shape. When it comes to the attack, I don't see any better player that they have there. Take away Saka, who is coming in, Madueke, Trossard is even has left Arsenal.
0: Yeah, that's why they've got Sistolis.
2: You have Martinelli. Martinelli, we saw him last year. He was not that productive. Mm-hmm. So when you take a look at these United players, I think it's about how Carrick is going to manage and get the best out of them. Because when you are playing Carabao Cup, like a team from Division Championship, all those things, then you need to field in. This young, like Obi, like this, they bought him from Arsenal the whole of last season. He didn't play any game.
1: Yeah.
2: So this is the season for you to integrate the young ones into the game.
1: It looks like Ten Hag believed in him more than the new coaches. Yes. Ten Hag was the one who was trying him a little.
2: Because as it stands now, I don't see United giving him that big signing.
1: Yeah.
2: I'm not seeing. Yeah. So it's about how Carrick is going to manage the players and get the best out of, because we know Mbeumo what he can do. Ahmad. And I think this as United squad, their first
1: and
2: 11,
1: they all somehow they can play different positions. Mbeumo can be the number 9. He can also be the right.
2: Bruno Fernandes can also.
1: Bruno can be on the right, can be in the middle, can come to 6. So I feel he can turn the teams in different angles. But like, he still goes on to say that don't let us do this. Is United team who have been struggling for trophies for a while. If you have the chance and you have the means, go for it. Why do you want to hang around and we hope that things will go well for you.
0: Yonti, yeah. Raza, Samina Angono Urbano, we've seen Rex Hamna, other teams in EFL Cups. That is where you play your Nkakrama and they take you out. Simple. So, FJ, Pep Guardiola, at his time, you still see Kevin De Bruyne, Ojane 10. You see Bernardo Silva, Jenny 8, all Bonnie Road, Pampin, Watch Washout 7. Yes, that is the standard that Mepedenka, Manchester United would do. And even if they take out Bernardo Silva and other the brand power, you see a fold in Nibia or the different energy body than other rubber. We saw Palmer's days, time now was sitting, you know, he was giving them the EFL finals. Oh no, Fibench. That is the kind of quality we are talking about. We are not talking about Ebia Mwemu Abreno, Rashford to Kamu Abu Bubegu. Do you even think that Rashford now Ebia is being a backup to Ebia Mwemu and Nana Kunyano is going to give you that level of, you know, performance if he comes on?
1: I think so. I think he has a point to prove.
2: So that's why your academy needs to work.
1: I
2: believe
1: he has a point to prove, so he will come in stronger.
2: Your academy needs to work, because we've seen Arsenal. Luis Kelly is wrong with the academy.
0: Oh, the so academy, they work. Every team's because academy is working. Hold on. Every team's academy is working. Mm. You cannot talk about football and leave La Masia.
1: Mm.
0: But in the end, they are what wanna? What per player at all?
2: But can you talk about United Academy right now?
0: No, yes. Hold on. Yes, you can.
1: United, when it comes to England especially, okay. United has been the ones who like to.
0: You can talk about Chelsea's academy. You can talk about.
1: Because one player to be mentioned from there.
2: The past 2-3 seasons, like, can you boot and tell me this player is from our academy, has performed very well, as compared to, you can look at Arsenal, you can look at Manchester City, you can look at Chelsea. Can you also sit here and tell me and put and say this player came out from United Academy? Last two seasons, like last from last, I'm not talking about the the era of Ten Hag and the era of Ferguson.
0: No, Sammy,
1: so you gotta take some out and then get it. But that means, it's gradual. You need to build them in. They sustain before you go and bring another one. Don't just keep bringing them. That's a test. Because like I know it's coming when you want to take out. That's what you're saying. And don't
0: but,
1: go back to.
0: But Raza, Bisede, Chelsea, Nerempona, Chelsea, we do a lot of academy.
1: Yeah.
0: But Bisede, I hear no alone. I hear no what about one to mention. I wanted to do a story on Facundo Buonanotte on your Chelsea boy, but he came through and copy a pedon kobobo bibi went to my boy in Cologne, which you want for you had to sell him. How many young players come and they get their feet gripped in the EPL? What to explore? Where excel? Kekrebi. Into no, this is how the team is. When they come in, they try to develop. One far, you move them out. You bring experience to come and fit in. Now we're two mama ashas deli jabade. Who any your target no? Any any your target now? Then you bring in these small boys to come and understand the experienced and the well, you know, gripped and not grounded ones no. Like she Madrid. Academy boys, nka wanyo mbe de nka wombre no wombo suensua kavaja mu na dansa no waku but rather wanfa nte ebekreza academy be Madrida ebekreza academy be Barca yes Pedri be obe be fei wo ho Gavi be obe be fei okwa out but you can ask yourself there what friend then one number 6 year sisia one tamboni from Netherlands
2: Frankie
0: de Jong na supo be mpo mbe be fei gidigidi bia Lamine ma na wafa Kubasi na wafa. You look at the right. Onye kunde na oloba. So in a proper team, you can't only use academy like that. You have to beef up. In South America, they have to at least buy for now. Not them Fletcher brothers. One one beshem one two unkaka unka. So that in the near future, no na se one tumpa. We know that people have understated big players. No, we too
1: much. At this moment, the only one to break through Gabriel, your one young Gabriel. then Lacey and Fletcher brothers. These are the guys you're looking for there. They'll be able to fit in for United in a
0: champion pa we breakthrough po champion pa we breakthrough po still po no ho kaka in the starting lineup even po sometimes po was a some pa nke expect the champion all be
1: Modric
0: warm up as I want you number. You see, so that is football for you. Or your timing and on your them academy fun or do time was there. Wobo at their highest peak in footballer, they will definitely get it.
2: You are citing an example at Chelsea. When you compare Chelsea to other clubs, you can take a look at the Chelsea squad, 41. So as an academy player, you are not getting the opportunity to get into the starting 11. But compared to Arsenal, Manchester City, Manchester United, you can know that they have limited player. So the chance of an academy player getting into the lineup, they break into the lineup is very, very high.
0: Now, Sammy Nampobo, Luis Kelly from Arsenal. Now, when they be?
2: This guy, Max Duman, is also there.
0: How many times, Nobo?
2: Max Duman is there.
0: How many times?
2: Anytime he comes from the bench, you can see the
0: game. Anytime he comes from the bench.
2: Even against Everton. Against Everton, was the one that gave them the winning goal.
0: No. On Tambo.
2: You can cite example at Manchester City. This young
0: chap. No, Arsenal, because Arsenal, they have bought and they are still buying.
2: You can even see this guy, Saka. He's an academy player.
0: Oh, now Saka. Now, if you...
1: Saka, I want to limit it to 2 years.
0: You were limiting the conversation. You were the one limiting.
1: You were opening it. Saka didn't
0: tell
1: you
0: all that's going
1: to be Rashford. But you limited it.
2: But Rashford came into the limelight before Saka.
1: But you are limited it to 2 years. That's Saka that does not survive.
0: Saka was a left back in pool. And Saka's name, Obobo midfield, Kakanza, Nokake, winger. So, with that, let's just hold on. I'm just hoping because Anna McCain, in my submission, McCain United, they make the EPL so, so nice. They pull surprises. Oh, my boy is Numuzu. So if they are beefing up their squad now, for me, it would be a plus for them. And I'm sure that Nkobo Bokarik now aboard the whole Manchester team. That's it. It's stories. No.
1: Okay.
0: Only.
1: As we see her. No. All right, that's good. Some 12 minutes past. They are one. Still more time in here. Don't forget, we expect your messages, your text in there 0202-085-888. 0202-085-888. Send in your WhatsApps and SMS message at the moment. And later on, somewhere 140, we activate the phone lines. Sammy.
2: Yeah, Raza, good afternoon to our listeners and to yourself. I will dive into Bruno Gumeresh to Arsenal.
1: Okay.
2: I think Arsenal have not during this transfer window, we have not really seen much from the Arsenal setup as compared to last two seasons that Liverpool won the league. The following season, they were buying players, getting new crop of players. Yeah, but Arsenal are so relaxed, are so calm. But they shouldn't forget that the coming season is not going to be an easy season for them, because last season they ran away with the league because of how City decided to just let the league go at the latter part of the season. So Arteta getting in Bruno Guimarães today. Match Arsenal setup. I'm seeing something different from this Arsenal midfield. He's trying to integrate that Newcastle midfield vibe into this Arsenal, because you know Bruno Guimarães, when he's playing with Tonali, how aggressive these players are. So bringing him to this Arsenal setup, he's trying to make the midfield more compactable, more difficult for a team to be able to break this Arsenal setup. So I wish Bruno Guimarães coming to Arsenal is a good addition for them. Being

0: even get up to 10 for 5 goals.
1: Mm.
0: So Arsenal needs a lot of work to do, because last season they ride in their locks of the corner kick, set pieces, they were getting a lot of goals from that aspect. But in the general of play, last season they were not that fantastic for me. Mm-hmm. Even at the Champions League final, we saw it. So I think Arteta needs to, because Vinicius came into the picture, they were talking about getting in Vinicius, but it turns out that Vinicius was not able to come to the club, because I think Vinicius was using that to just get the attention of yes.
1: But don't worry, there's still like almost a month left too. Charlie, silence, not happening. But what people who cry now, you'll be surprised. There's more surprises we coming through. That can be surprised yesterday by Rojo. There's more surprises coming through.
0: That was just surprising. Just exactly. A twinkle of an eye. The deal is done.
1: Mm-hmm.
0: Like, wow. But to Frank Lampard, Coventry City, I think this is what some of the team coming from relegation should be doing, because we saw that against Sunderland last season. When they came into the EPL, they were buying a lot of experienced players. Xhaka, they brought in this player from Atletico Madrid. They brought some quality player to their setup. That's why Sunderland were able to stay in the Premier League. You can see the kind of football they were playing. Sunderland was one of the difficult teams to beat. They played like they were already in the Premier League for 4 or 5 seasons. So Coventry City, Lampard coming into the EPL, I can see the way they are trying to beef up their squad. They are trying to get in player. Caleb Braintree coming to join the setup. You know, it's a good addition for Frank Lampard, because we saw Caleb at the World Cup. We saw him give some good, like the energy, the strength, the way he was controlling the midfield for Ghana. So coming to Frank Lampard's setup is going to be a good addition for Frank Lampard going forward, because the English Premier League, we need, for you to be able to stay in the English Premier League, you need some of these experienced players. You need some of this midfield, because you are going to play with some of the big boys in the Premier League. So Frank Lampard bringing them back to the Premier League for so long, how many years they have been off, coming to the Premier League next season. You need more signing for him to be able to fit into the Premier League next season, because you are going to play the likes of Chelsea, United, and you are not going to get it that easy for me. So Coventry City breaking some of their record signing, I think they are doing it for Frank Lampard, because they have been off for the Premier League for so long. So coming is an exciting moment for them. So they really need to do what it takes for them to be able to maintain their stay in the English Premier League coming next season. To my next story, I think Pogba, United must sign in. I think ever since the United bought Pogba at a breaking fee of £89 million coming in from Juventus, we saw like people were like, oh, Pogba coming to United, he was that player that is going to give United what they want. But coming to United, his first two seasons was kind of okay, but later on, Pogba was deep in form, a lot of issue with Pogba, and United have to let him go. So United still hanging out there with the breaking fee. Since then, United have not gone that far. And I think United are also learning from their various mistakes. Because if you look at some of the signings they are making this season, they are taking their time. They are not going all out for players. They know when to go. They know when to withdraw. And I think the structure of Manchester United has changed overall. I'm just amazed with what I'm seeing at Manchester United this season, because they are not repeating the mistake they have been doing over and over again. And I think they should, for them to, because it's been too long, ever since Alex left, they have not won the Premier League. So they need to start a rebuilding afresh. They need to start everything afresh from scratch to get Manchester United to where United has been for 20 years under Sir Alex Ferguson. So it's, you know, toward this season, the way United are going about their signing, they are taking their time. They are not rushing for players. They are just making the right decision at the right time, bringing in Tielemans, Santos, and other players. So according to what Henry said, they still need to beef the player. Yeah, they still need to. But as it stands now, I'm not seeing United really, either they will get another one midfield attached to what, because Ugarte too is out of the season, so they need to get a backup for Kobbie Mainoo to be able to get the best out of Kobbie Mainoo. But to the local stories, to the local story about the athletics. About the rating,
1: World of the 20 championship.
0: Yes, they perform over Glasgow, rating it over 7/6. To me, I would say that's the best rating.
1: Which one are you talking about?
0: The Caleb, communication director for Team Ghana, for the Glasgow.
1: Okay.
0: Yeah.
1: Okay, Osiasigbe.

0: Yes.
1: Okay.
0: When it comes to the rating, I don't side with him because looking at the performance of the Ghana team at Glasgow, just ended Glasgow, that was last week. Looking at their performance, I think it was not a good one for me. It was a disappointing because just winning two medals over there, and you are rating this performance over 10, you are giving it over 6 or over 7, 6 or 7 over 10. Which I don't know from which angle is he trying to rate, because looking at the whole tournament, the whole performance of the Ghana team, everybody were disappointed. We're not impressed, because going into the tournament, the Glasgow Commonwealth game, we're expecting more from the Ghana team, because we saw that was last year they hosted a Commonwealth game here in Africa, just in the last year. So coming into this year, so we're expecting more fire from the boys. We're expecting more fire from all the aspect of the discipline that they found themselves, boxing, running, 100 meters, 400 meters, but they were not able to show that in the Commonwealth game, which I was disappointed to my own angle. I was so disappointed with the performance. But to him sitting there, say he's rating the performance over six over 10, I don't get what he was trying to say. But to me, the performance was abysmal. It was not the performance that we wanted to. And today, Division Two, the data is being released. So the Division Two coming next season, we are going to see a lot of new club coming to Division Two, and we are going to see a different league altogether. Looking at what happened last season with regards to Elmina Sharks, and I'm hoping this season is going to be a different season for Elmina Sharks. I don't know how their preseason is going, whether they have started their preseason or they are still waiting, because just next month the league is kickstarting. So I don't know how prepared the Elmina Shark teams are, because last season they disappointed a lot of Elmina fans and to TW, the sponsor as well. So we don't know how the preparation is going on with the players, how they are getting ready for the coming next season Division Two league as well. But I think we are just expecting a good season from the Division Two, because the date is out. You want to see, we don't want to see the same mistake that happened last season about officiating, fans attacking referee, fans doing all sort of things. So going into this season, I need proper security should be in place for the traveling supporters and everybody are going to support each and everything. So the Division Two next, we want to see different Division Two altogether. And I hope the best for Elmina Sharks coming next season. I hope that their preparation towards the Season Two should be high too as well. So that will be the end for my story, and let's dive on to the question of the day.
1: Okay, we're getting into the question of the day, but like you mentioned, we just had the previous Commonwealth Games, that was 2022. Ghana had two silver and then three bronze. That was five medals, and so that means so that is how much would you have rated us? So, so we are 6-7er. And it rated us, so last is how it did better like that. So last is where I hit 8 and 9. And then, so those who are getting
0: I'm sure.
1: the 100 medals, how many, how, I mean, what would be the ratings? It just that don't make sense at all, these ratings, honestly. When Assessment is saying, I don't definitely agree with them. Yeah, it makes sense that they shouldn't give up on the athletes and then let them feel that. But yes, it still does not take away the fact that you guys did not do well and you need to step up your game and get things done better and much more proper in that sense. Some other stories probably I did mention in here. We'll just get on to it and I'll let you in on it. So the team's doing magic low key. All right, so a little update. So Chelsea are up by 3-0 against AC Milan, like we told you earlier. Let me let you in that they have decided to keep the team. I mean, I think what's the name? Alonso wants to see something. So as in AC Milan making a lot of changes, taking Leao out, Modric, Estupiñán, Pavlovic, and Chukwueze, as well as De Winter, all of them out. Chelsea have maintained the team they started with. He wants to see something. And in terms of so far, Chelsea fans want to be sure. Like I said, your number one is still Sanchez. But those playing, they playing at three back today on paper, and that is Ekampong, Fofana, and Hatu. And the champion is doing amazingly well. He's rated 7-1 at the moment. So a champion and a Fofana with Hatu, and Hatu is the least rated defender at the moment. He's actually the least rated on the field, 5.9, as it says. There's also Pedro Neto in the middle, Caicedo, Lavia I'm loving what he's doing so far. And then Palestra, I want to know more about Palestra. Who is he?
2: Raza, Palestra, Syria, one best right back.
1: That's what I wanted to be sure, because I knew what he was new, but I like what he's been doing.
2: Of Inter Milan.
1: Oh yeah, he moves 1-2 be menu and then I'm just
2: left right back.
1: Okay.
2: Right wing back.
1: But on my left footed.
2: Yes, but on left footed.
1: Oh, both shots if you go Hakel, you be Pedro the movie one come on two or no.
2: Into no Chelsea for no more what done why the regime say pair on crazy about 3 years still. Now what's been posted 1 turn a Malo Gusto on Yadi. Yes. But rather
1: in the palace you abba.
2: Hey,
1: 1 turn Malo Gusto.
2: In the not your friend then may I turn Nancy and pull left back I think. Chavaria,
1: yeah.
2: You know, super proposal. But then, no. In case you be unquiet, you be a bit. But rather, a little addition. Looking at the goal now, Pedro. Our friend, now Pedro Shea, the second goal.
1: Yeah.
2: I think it is painting a kind of attack that Alonso wants to bring on board.
1: Yeah.
2: I don't know. Sammy was saying that. Wobek no mbwa.
1: Yeah.
2: But Austrian from the technical angle, but yeah. The players were struggling with Wobek.
1: Yes.
2: Now. Nay, Pedro, Ofimboko. In these are some of the abilities, physical presence, or create space. Naza, people don't understand. Intino obobwa, na, if both of them are on the picture. In the same way, na, Carlos Esprit, Obayama, or friend, Mbappe, if they are played together. Inti, these are some of the technical abilities of. Wobeka, Osbabo Boa, the front line of Chelsea.
1: No, I like Pelestri. I like what he's doing. Like in cash, he's be all your run being today.
2: But that, all your modern day Marcos Alonso.
1: I like Pelestri.
2: Should we have a ball? Yeah, modern day Marcos. Modern day. Yeah, Alonso.
1: One more fans. Yeah, Betty. Anyway, so these are some of the updates as well that you have been given in here. Okay, so we know that if you are not certain with your team and what you're doing, probably that will be the next bit we'll be looking at on Monday. Signings that you feel your team need to make them ready for next season. Only one of the issues that we are looking at, auntie. But you guys, Malo Gusto, seriously, the €87 million that I'm gonna pay for Malo Gusto, and that Chelsea. What is that Malo Gusto for €87 million?
2: That's a business, no.
1: I want to run.
2: Rather, your friend,
1: 87 million euros.
2: Is that
1: Malo Gusto?
2: Hey, better to answer you when you're giddy giddy. Yeah, no contract on sync. Rather. Memory free, then the contract is you. So, for you to allow the player to come to your team, was there a trigger release clause? No, on normal player, nobody is no, but Rodin is in the next season and Gasoruko free. Inti, you can work your way around it. Inti, rather, Chelsea team, no, Senke, your business class and Kabaka, one what time your first class, pa, because why you had the we have a lot of players and we know how to sell them anytime, anywhere.
1: Okay.
2: That's a bit fine.
1: That is one bit. Well, so we gathering that countries need to be waiting in support and against FIFA President Gianni Infantino, and interested names and interesting countries showing up at the moment. See, these are the countries against we are against Gianni. Germany, Norway, Wales, Serbia, Sweden, Greece, Albania, England, Jordan, Netherlands, Finland, Denmark, Croatia, Romania. Basically, European countries. Now, these are the countries that are for the man, and that is Qatar, UAE, Morocco, Egypt, Sri Lanka, DR Congo, Djibouti, Lebanon, Philippines, Indonesia, Kuwait, The Gambia, Mexico, Argentina, Paraguay, Bhutan, Bangladesh. So, the EU forum and against. We will comment on my lawyer, Monsieur. I say, Sikasem countries only are the supporters of these are the supporters. But I mean, no, it's Sikasem entirely, because Qatar and UAE are not countries that would necessarily need money for. But these are countries who feel they need support to help grow their foundation. It is. I'm glad that Onye entirely African. To the point that I'm putting reason now, Onye, you know, it looks like this man wants to get a way that he could help others develop. The others still feel that we are the big bosses. Let us control the game and keep moving. Let the others chase us if they can get there. That is where I said that's how I see it. And that's why the Europeans and those who feel they have already developed don't like it. But those who are now developing want it.
2: But Raza, show. Another point that came to mind was Shede. Let's take the African terrain. Look at how the embezzlement of funds. Oh, wow. If the money comes across to rather own the baby, in countries where they are financially disciplined, our day we have allocated this amount of money for an academy, for a sporting facility. Why, you know, we've seen them chasing the big boys, Morocco. They are doing it. The last time we were here, one of our bosses came to tell us the amount of money that they've spent in whatever they've done. Raza was the secret and insimbufia and our chrome ha. But if we ourselves become financially disciplined, na kakenumpona we will definitely be following the big boys, and a time will come we will not want any sponsor from anywhere, because we are also getting there. Rather, at us for no tension, as big boys as you are saying, one World Cup ni be able to my so what kind of one ba? What will make it attractive? What will make it lucrative? Rather, another tangent na. Yes, so. The small, you know, whatever, now one they are for, they should also understand that second or babies will need the same. If UAE and Perikin, rather,
0: you football, you can't
2: for no put in chen.
1: That's what I'm saying.
2: Secure tell the money that they have, UAE won, but rather, they have tried to make their football lucrative. Yen for Saudi in Ponkaho, share players, I was out Saudi. Still, and then they you can ask how many people watch Saudi League, Saudi Pro League, until Ronaldo Robo, until maybe a Benzema maybe die hard fan be no waka to tell her Ngolo Kante be on the position I was or sana be Turkish League. You see, until no be Turkish League, because kabe be away. But rather we are talking about for the love of the game. Game no who do. Yeah. Some people watch football just for fun. Into yes, can I all but puna? That's how the baby barbecue.
1: Okay, so it looks like gentlemen still stay on their grounds in terms of that conversation. Let me update you that later on as well, as Chelsea are playing, Manchester United will be taking on PSG. Manchester United and PSG will at 3 p.m. That game will come on. And Palace, okay, missing out on that. So Manchester United on a PSG, one game number, but later. Don't forget that there are a lot of friendly matches happening today. Tottenham in Getafe, you're pointing out 2 p.m. They would also be playing. AS Roma and Brighton, not so 2 p.m., not so what happened. At the moment, Bayer Leverkusen in now Sevilla, Ahonto, Wobobo at 1:30, so that's they just get started in a bit. Cologne in on the Real Sociedad also horrible. So in the match, it's not draw so.
2: This season is the same. Obia bonumus. Obia bonumus. Then he appeared at Manchester. Won't be far from the edition.
1: No,
2: I'm saying, Zama.
1: You complete your investment.
2: Yeah.
1: One fight check. You're getting investments. But when you have a turn.
2: Yeah.
1: Season and Manoya. In the friendly now, so the investments are trying to
2: be so. They don't bring on their A game.
1: Into your style, be. It's friendly. So, shut up and find your investment. It'll be the test water solution. In your career, maybe you're going to pure water. Be the find your hand. Try actually. But on your investment, alright, now to the conversation of the day. Manchester City, City,
2: Madrid,
1: Madrid, and then Barcelona. Between these three, you know, which of them needs Rodrigo Cascante the most? Out of these three, which of them needs Rodrigo Cascante the most? Real Madrid, Manchester City, and Barcelona. That is our question of the day, and now we'll delve into it. My gentlemen, oh, no, obo pa pe mo ha na wadamo. Okay, young kwe, asaka de adiye.
2: Ah, Raza, Rodrigo Cascante, a midfield uncle, a good scanner, a press resistant player, an attacking over team, a good build up player. Mobile attributes now, you know.
1: You too,
2: bro. In your power with shots, brother. Them sissy ample should tell you the club that needs him most.
1: Yeah,
2: yes, them sissy. Brother, under them back day, there's a difference between a DM, not a CDM, and a CM. Why are three different things? So. A DM, defensive midfield. Let's sit right in front of the defense. Protect them and bring aggression. We should crash balls. Where do you mean? That is a DM. Rather, a CDM combines the performance or the functions of a DM and a CM in the sense that I want to scan in the babaka DM abilities. No, you are able to, you know, get into or engage in the second phase of build up, and you are able to make some offensive, you know, triggers. That is a CDM, and a CM mostly work at the central midfield of the game. Example, Pedri. Into Pedri, and the yeah, offensive moves now. But what about Nelly Sheyandu? Paid you off the ball. On your shimo. Good. I've brought out the difference now. Now, looking at Manchester City, they have bought Elliot Anderson. Awaba. Then he's coming to do the job of Rodri. And we saw how he performed in the recent 2026 World Cup, pairing up with Declan Rice. Which means that he was supposed to be the standing or the holding midfielder, and allow Declan Rice to do the box-to-box role. No, na BBI fine. Na Jude Bellingham so why attacking Ted Ejumano. And Elliot Anderson now Orbano, he's not coming as a CDM. He's coming as a CM. Why? Because City no born our Bono, they don't soak more of the pressure. They rather attack. That's the thing. They rather attack. Inti. Him getting a little bit of that ability, no, or interception or bringing aggression, no, or yeah, less. Or Bobo City. City is okay. Madrid, they have Tuameni. Tuameni no ball no over the years. Ongoing. It's still at a standstill. He showed glimpses of, you know, performing well last season and last two seasons. But onumpono, we feel that the amount that what to turn in 100, no, still on trend reducing way. Kamavinga has shown that on Angasa no Madrid no, he is surplus to requirements on Tumumbo, but has still, you know, stood on his grounds there. He wants to fight for his position, okay, of which we know that he's going to be on the bench. Chino pan or better bench. Rather, Tuameni na Erika no, or sit right in front of the defense, which means that the person who is going to do the box-to-box Ejumano is supposed to be Valverde. And Jude Bellingham Aboniten. Valverde, no, we know that, yes, he is also having that attribute of a DM, but not a CDM. Inti ono no, yen femika, yen fankwa attack. That is why sometimes he's being played on the left wing of attack. Inka Oyenka Nanke, Becker LM, left midfielder. That is the profile. No. But the Yenge midfield, Nienche Chabon, Nazanazi, on Onyamo. The same way, na Tuameni so Onyamo, or more control Nepeno. Bonu Lukemika, the Tuameni control ball, Onye. He would still want to be doing those short passes, short passes, short passes, on some boy in games. But to swing the game to the left, swing the game to the right, to amenu on famo. Ne backup in Kamavinga on famo. Rather to Barcelona. We have a Pedria. Rather, or control games that he controls the games already. We have a Gavia, not the aggression, not physicality, or the bar in the middle of the pitch, regardless of his height. But rather, in the Nendea, Rodrigo and Cascante and Yegidigidi. Rodrigo Cascante on Yegidigidi. How many times that's the winning red card? And rather, no press resistance. On your ball now, all your ball loose. So Rodri your ball. The Rodri loose ball. Ebwa. Or some so war a kind of way to scan that this player is available. Manfa ball no man. Into Indian and they are, if Rodri is supposed to join Barca, they are going to have double abilities in the middle of defense. But Rodri will supersede Pedri because, Otum, or control game ni ye. No, or sounds why then all your interceptions 1 or 2. Madrid na won you the mazo no crow. One won you them play no cry. So for me, Madrid nan kame expect there will be make the cautious effort by hook or crook to take Rodrigo Cascante. Nan kwa Madrid no or damon.
1: Okay.
2: So a midfield of Rodrigo Cascante, Valverde, and Jude Bellingham. I want Bernardo Silva on your bench, Z. I think you are good to go in the upcoming season. Okay. And I mean, Pobasa now, Wallo Tonono. Yes, it is good. But they'll have two players who are going to do the same job over there. And in the end, they were the Christian Romero account. That's how Akazokul. If they add Alvarez. If they add Alvarez, Madrid should forget the league. And if you, yes, we said that Barca are not in contention for UCL. But if they're able to make these additions, Rodri on Alvarez now, then they are 80% getting close to the UCL.
1: Because like this one bag area. No, they didn't say account.
2: Fantastic. Enya, Romero on your power could buy Suwechi. And you Rodri aging in him. Alvarez de nimo onye Lami Yamal onye our friend then Obi Obobo the right side of left side of attack maybe Wamo.
1: Okay,
2: as a maybe Rafinha,
1: yeah,
2: either Rafinha or whoever that is going to play there. Maybe Wamo, you are okay regardless of the Diomandes, the Vinicius extensions, the Carlos Espris, the Mbappe na was out going nimo no, you would see that yes Wobo ball and Madrid born debi amekan nusu po emike. That is why they don't see the importance of signing Rodri.
1: Okay.
2: But rather, shadow adi, a defense and an attack without the main engine are a problem. Regardless of Kukurela ball or Bobo, Kunatimu, Dumfries mu at the back line, Ejumo will be Ibia, still it will amount to cost zero because Rodri no jina one. Both soak pressure now one attack as Nala was urban. No, Abobo needs Winichi and Lamia Mausu. These are some of the games he loves to shine. And so Rodri needs Madrid needs Rodri more than the other two teams.
1: Okay. And that is a conversation that Henry the Sports Shop has put it across. Let's hear you, Sammy. Meanwhile, I think we should activate the phone lines. Let me see if it's not at the moment. 0202-085-888. 0202-085-888. You see our phone lines, you know. We are activate. I go to my friend and I share wardrobe with them. Issue another assembly or hall and a pretty beast update. So they be a wood team. Players are what to the world. Feather A or Ba, able to send a message. Able to our friend, and she said the call is activated 0202-085-888. Sorry, let's go as we wait for the callers to get in as well.
0: Yesterday we thought it was going to be a very like an easy pick for everyone, but looking at the tangentry that we are going into, I think it's going to be a difficult one between because as for Barcelona is out because Barcelona don't really need Rodri at this moment because we've seen Pedri, we've seen this guy Gavi, all of them, Frankie De Jong, they have that energy, they have similar profile like Rodri, but it's going to be between Manchester City and Real Madrid.
1: Okay.
0: I think Manchester City, Real Madrid. We've seen new coaches coming to new clubs, and they still need their core. Their core team should be there for them to. At least we saw it against Slot when he came to Liverpool first. He didn't do much changes in the team. He just maintained what Klopp have already started or have already built. Then he continued from there. Before the following season, he decided to do one or two changes. Then we saw what happened. But to Rodri and Manchester City, Rodri and Real Madrid, I think Madrid needs Rodri more than Manchester City. Because Rodri has paid his dues at Manchester City already. After being there, he has helped them win the league multiple times, winning the Champions League, winning the Ballon d'Or at Manchester City, and he has really helped this Manchester City ever since he joined this Manchester City team. We saw last season that he went on ACL. People were like, though coming back from the ACL was not that solid. He was finding his feet. But I think what triggers all this conversation was the World Cup. Because when he returned from the ACL, he was not finding his feet. Even coming into the World Cup, people didn't expect that performance that he gave in the World Cup. So what triggered all this conversation is about the performance that he put out there in the just ended World Cup. That led Real Madrid to come to ask whether he would love to join. And all of a sudden, Barcelona also came into the conversation. And I think it's best for Real Madrid to go for him, because Real Madrid still lacks that controller in their midfield. They lack that a player who can detect the game for them, which Rodri can do that for you. Mm-hmm. And Madrid too are lacking that. If you look at last season, they were finding it difficult to control their middle. Their middle was very difficult for them to control. And Rodri too, you know what Rodri can do when it comes to controlling the game. You saw it at the World Cup, the way he was controlling the game, giving instruction and experience too. It's an experienced player, so he has won the Ballon d'Or, he has won the Champions League. So getting to this Madrid setup is going to be kind of easy for him, because you've seen it all, he's won it all. So I think Real Madrid at this point in time needs Rodri more than other play clubs.
1: Okay, so that message. Okay, so Nadia says that it doesn't matter whoever needs him most, he is meant for Barca. So it doesn't matter who, and then he's meant for Barca. It's JJ Casa, the Barca forgotten.
2: Oh, yeah. But Brazil, it shocked a lot of people there on Angasa Pim, cutting up at Obama Madrid.
1: Yeah,
2: because everything was naturally aligned with Barca because of the kind of players he plays with at Spain, the style of play, and even he grew up at Madrid, Atletico Madrid, nah, not the Bayer, and wanting to return back was but most players would want to play, the Spanish players would mostly want to play Barca, especially when they are, you know, getting to that time of their career than going to Madrid. Until onankasa na raza am de no hohom no catch asafo but no pedo be take until later no na odi no she spirit no mu na we pedo obone so obase abase so what you train one na as until raza dam not.
1: Okay, also here, what did that message go? Okay, all right, so I think you agree with that. It says that Madrid don't have a proper DMB, so they need Rodri more than any other team. Okay, name. I think I'm supposed to know you, so I have to go look for that name. Okay, sorry, I still can't find the name though. But thank you very much for writing to us. We do appreciate that we're getting to your name. But we want to activate it. It's been activated actually. I believe it works. Please give us a call. Let us hear you and know what you think about it. 0202-085-888. 0202-085-888. That is the number that we're dealing with at the moment. And get to send through that message as well. We'll take your SMS and your messages in here. Don't forget that we are kindly also being helped by Gwazibeg Natural Mineral Water, and they make sure they quench our thirst when the taste is up high as it is now. So let's get in there as okay. Okay, so let me read this one too. So this one is coming from Kukua. Okay. Kukua, which team do you support though? He says that he shouldn't go anywhere. He should stay at Manchester City. Okay. Does that mean that they need him more? Or you are just, I don't know, but and I don't know which way you support because this one is, are you a Manchester City fan or you are just sharing? He said they shouldn't go anywhere. You just stay at Manchester City. Kukua. Anyway, thank you very much, Kukua, also for sharing your thoughts in here. Very much appreciated. And we just have some 5 minutes to wrap things up before your tunes won't happen as well today too, and we'll just still be giving you some good tunes and good music as and when necessary. So let's get into this conversation about the signing that have been made and in the middle as it is. We're supposed to talk about the coaches, but we'll push that one to next week. So I mean Monday, is it?
0: Yeah.
1: Monday, and we'll look at the coaches. But what we have here is EPL coaches, is it? I was actually trying. Okay, I think we can do that one as well. I've thought about the impacts. We've said it here, but to other things, whether Mourinho, from what we've seen so far, with the players is also still assembling, and what he's going to be doing, whether the Omane will join him or not, will Mourinho be able to be the Messiah that Real Madrid is looking for? That Messiah bed is what we will also be talking about, but hopefully in the next week. So we have a lot of conversations to look out for. Just think ahead of that and then bring us in as and when you feel that you have gotten the point that. But let's get here this conversation. So Quenda finally gets, I've seen the list as you said, and I see him play, try some short hits in the post already. AC Milan is being coached by former Manchester United coach Amorim. And Amorim is already conceding 3 goals against Chelsea at the moment.
2: It's just preseason.
1: It's just preseason. But the max, we saw him last season preseason of the United Country Cup.
2: So he has learned
1: AC Milan.
2: He has learned his lessons. He doesn't want to bring up his A game at preseason. Na obie hun na tactics yeah di olugum when we start the season then mostly it's like that too. People started bashing Alonso the past 2 games na ya bond that they are not seeing anything, they are not seeing anything, but Raza on the debi amakano, if you bring your A game on board and they get
0: but you have to bring your A game on board.
2: No,
0: you
2: hold
0: have
2: on
0: to.
2: Hold
0: it's
2: on.
0: A preseason. You are testing hold your on tactics. You are getting the players to know
2: that's
0: this
2: why
0: is
2: I'm
0: the formation.
2: Saying, hold on.
0: So if you don't bring your A game, when are
2: so
0: you going
2: are you
0: to
2: trying
0: bring
2: to
0: your
2: tell
0: A
2: me
0: game?
2: That AC Milan have not won some of their preseason matches?
0: No.
1: This is a proper test. This is Chelsea.
2: You see, it is because it is Chelsea. That's why you feel it's a proper test. Yeah. But the small team simple that want to build the tactics better.
1: Okay.
2: No.
0: Preseason is also part of
2: hold on.
0: Preseason.
2: He has taken out hold on. He has taken out Modric. He has taken out Rafael Leão. He has taken out they could have turned things around.
1: Okay.
2: But where he if him, okay, them go for when you Chelsea, but okay,
0: the
2: they can't.
0: Same Chelsea
2: hold
0: against Tottenham, what was the scoreline?
2: Ah, what's your Chelsea? But good. 2-1.
0: Chelsea
2: one
0: against Juventus.
1: And even though Tottenham was 10 men, Tottenham.
0: Against good Juventus.
2: Into Alonso Yazbia. It's Alonso
1: Yaz. Let's watch AC Milan. I don't need to compare
2: you know, that is why I'm saying that. Uh-huh. It makes the decision making so dicey.
1: Okay.
2: And when you coach some tangent to be at the end of the day, not there because of someone, not there coach Abua. Into Yenchen.
0: Raza, me, I believe that preseason is when you need to integrate your tactics into the, get the players to know your tactics. So
2: of
0: if you are not using the preseason to do that, then when exactly are you going to use it?
2: Of course, that
0: when
2: is
0: the
2: why
0: main
2: that is why was some I binum swiden. Why ban one bush tactics and the kind of
0: so don't
2: player,
0: tell me that
2: a strong side like Chelsea
0: Amorim is hiding his tactics or is hiding his philosophy.
2: Oh yes.
0: No, it's not.
2: No, I'm not saying he's hiding the philosophy.
1: Maybe not
2: the
1: his first
2: A game.
0: A game are you talking about?
1: We saw Alonso keep the team again almost halfway into the second half. That means that
0: Raza, because of what he has been doing for the past 2 matches,
2: Raza,
0: against Tottenham,
2: we've seen the intensity of
0: the
2: game
0: against Juventus. He took most of the best player out, then he lost. So that's what he's trying to do because this is the last preseason into the season.
2: Raza,
0: so you need to get
2: the
0: fast up. You can't lose 3.
1: This is your last preseason match,
0: probably.
2: No. Ibiho.
0: Because you can't lose 3 matches in a row, then the fans will be happy with you in preseason.
2: Raza,
0: so that's what he's trying to do. He's trying to please the fans.
2: Sami
0: today
2: is
0: so
2: even supposed
0: to
2: look at the pace and the intensity of this game. Okay. They are not running. Why they will be out to no bono bobo ni binade? You can't use the EPL wabopi. Father, in Kebon Ojinsu.
1: Esteval coming on.
2: Yes.
1: Nicola Jackson going. Are you carrying the second half?
2: Yeah.
1: No, it's an evening.
2: It's rather, it creates or it tries to draw a kind of picture the coaches want. Until you can't use that to judge.
1: Nicola Jackson is all right. Is everything all right? Because, I mean, to take Nicola Jackson, he's playing just yes. almost 20 minutes in
2: pool. Yeah, you thought I'm so bonus
3: the second time.
2: Woyenda, man. The same thing.
1: What I'll also try to tell you.
2: Good.
1: They've changed it. Okay. I've got question rather left. Okay.
2: Rather, so you
1: put him back. But my point is he trying to tell him something? Is he trying to tell him they're being here or Kofi? And then Kofi team the boy there. Because for you to be taking him off second half, but second half, they left him the second half now twice.
2: Rather, I changed the what's me use into me use to be. That's the whole thing.
1: Wow.
0: But still. Yeah. But still, Chelsea doesn't want Nicolas Jackson. So it's not a big deal for me. Because last season we saw it under Enzo Maresca. They didn't want it.
2: You see, under Enzo Maresca,
0: if it is part, if Jackson is part of the setup, then you don't need to go and bring Welbeck again. Because you can see that Jackson is up for sale. He's one of the players who will be leaving Chelsea.
2: No. Your assertions are not right. Because, see, the Welbeck now, it is not because of a personnel. The personnel be what one personnel in the whole.
0: But you also aware that Jackson is up for sale.
2: Yes, of course.
0: Okay.
2: Yes, of course. Now, if you're up for sale, hold on. This guy you call our friend then Kumu Chaloba.
1: Yeah.
2: For the past 3 seasons, he has been up for sale.
1: Yeah.
2: They be as up on almost.
1: Yeah.
2: So what are you trying to say? You play no musu on. It is a business making organization. What are you trying to say? Regardless of your performance, if you are supposed to go, you go. If somebody is supposed to come, the person will come. Welbeck is in, coming to offer leadership experience and try to be more clinical than you, the Jackson that you've been brought on. We've seen disciplinary issues in the dressing room. You have caused penalty. Now, you think all these things, they don't have your file over there, Awashi, man.
0: But you can't use that to judge.
2: I'm not using that to judge him. But
0: you are the same people here last season. We were even crying that why did they allow Nicolas? Because the lab that you brought in, we didn't see any addition, anything that that the lab brought into the game.
2: So I'm saying that this is pre-season. There is a possibility that he can.
0: We are going to sit here. If Welbeck don't perform, you are the same person going to sit here.
2: Why are we not supposed to say
0: and cry and say, oh, why do they let Jackson go?
2: Why are we not supposed to say Brother, Jackson, no, there's a possibility that he will stay. There's a possibility that he will go.
1: Okay.
2: Whether with good performance or bad performance. So we should just hold on and allow Xabi Alonso to do whatever he wants to do. For now, one more on the ball. Those who are supposed to stay, they will stay.
1: Okay. That is what the squad is saying at the moment, and it is what it is. Okay, so let's get to wrap things up in here with you. Any last words?
2: Raza, I'll talk about Giovanni Quenda. Giovanni Quenda, right now, why join the team no successfully now? In the past preseason matches, 2 now, but I am impressed with him because it's like he has stepped up his game more than Estevao Williams. Okay. Estevao, after the injury now, I feel that ni kind of play night and wakufum. And Giovanni Quenda being his competitor on the right hand side of attack, no, oba rekindle energy in the back. Because me assure the Raza one point now where you've seen something from Giovanni Quenda, it will be very good when we get into the season.
1: At the moment, though, they are playing together, so we'll see how it go.
2: Yeah.
1: Quenda and then that of Estevao, both of them are on there doing their betting here. So we'll see how that goes. Sammy.
0: Yeah, my last word is just that next week we are meeting at exactly 6, Monday, 6 to 8, and to give them the, like according to what you said, next week we are going to give them more about the performance of the various club, their transfer, how whether they have done a good transfer or they have done a bad transfer, and to the coaches to come in on board to the various clubs. We are going to assess them to when it comes from next week. We are going to assess them up to when the league officially kickstarts next 2 weeks.
1: Mm-hmm. So that is also the update to get in here. And don't forget, more stories will be coming through. Formula One is on break. And that's why I didn't hear much of Formula One today. But there will be more updates coming through as and when they are back on it and get their teams, drivers on the tracks and do their performances as it is. And that will be up, wrapping things up in here. Get to enjoy some more tunes after this very show. Stick and stay with TW88.9. You heard from Henry, the Sport Chops, as well as Samuel Clements. My name is Swaggy, Raza Swaggy, aka the Sports MVP. Shout out to Matt like Gordy in here, also giving us some moral support in the studio. So that's it. Till we get to meet again, that is on Monday. Adios, mi amigos.

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2: Becky K Bar and Restaurant, Ghana Central Region, will be 10 in August. Hooray! Episode 4, Becky K Bar and Restaurant. 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Yami Antumo, August Busumi. Obedi officiate to Hallelujah.
1: As part of the celebration, Becky K Semi Control from 28th, Friday, 29th, Saturday, and 30th, Sunday, August Busumi. A journey be a betobia, ye 20 Ghana cities, episode. 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Channel Swam Day on the 29th of August. I am Miranda and you meet 7 p.m. I will be a Kiki Bar and Restaurant. Yeni am a gospel artist guest here at Eriko. At Eriko. And the Lady Anointed. I feel so. The Voice. 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
1: As part of the celebration, Becky K Semikantro, from 28th, Friday, 29th, Saturday, and 30th, Sunday, August Busumi, Ejwani Bia Betobia, Yeji 20 Ghana Cities, Ephesus, Ejwani Bia Betobia, Yeye 20 Ghana Cedis Ephesus. Channel Swam Day on the 29th of August. I am Miranda. And you may 7 p.m. I will Becky K Bar and Restaurant. Yene ya yenya gospel artist Kessie at Eriko. At Eriko. And the Lady Anointed. Afeinsu. The Voice. Ebe Kabo at Danyamiase. And to catch our dofubi. Nebushuani nya. Yena yen share on the 29th of August. Yen didi. Ni yenya yesambo. And Danyamiase. If it's a way, be a ma Becky K. If it's a do, a yamia dum, and ya non kwa nombe, Becky K will be donating bed sheet to hospitals on the 15th of September. Ebeka could donate bed sheet at the Adisadel Health Center. 22nd September, Yediani Betre, a Wim Clinic, Afi Yebuboshi, Edia Kodominasi, a Wokumasi, SDA Hospital on the 6th of October. Nafi, Yasamba Cape Coast on the 13th of October. Ebeka could donate bed sheet at the Cape Coast. Metro Hospital. Let's celebrate with Becky K Bar and Restaurant as the

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Bad man, I won't pay by him one chop.

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For the sauce, with Jana, my saw, big ball two before, big ball two before, but I come with the sauce, with Jana, my saw.

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